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0: 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Welcome to the Concrete Desert, a city choked by dust, built on the backs of twisted souls and fueled by fake tears.
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0: 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But look closely, that isn't just dust in the air. It's the gathering of a storm.
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5: I Am Free. I am me. I am Crocodile.
6: No.
7: I'm starting to envy the dead mouse.
6: Get out the rubber ball. We're in solitary confinement.
8: Riley can't live here.
6: He's right.
7: It's the worst.
6: Really
7: bad. It's absolutely the worst.
6: This house
7: stinks. It's the worst place I've ever been in my entire life.
9: Nothing our butterfly curtains couldn't fix. I read somewhere that an empty room is an opportunity.
6: Where did you read that?
9: It doesn't matter. I read it, and it's great. We'll put the bed there and the desk over there.
10: The hockey lamp goes there.
6: Put the chair there.
9: Well, the trophy collection
10: over there.
6: There.
10: Stars.
6: We need more
10: fun. I like that.
9: Now we're talking. Let's go get our stuff from the moving van.
11: All right. Goodbye. Well, guess what? The moving van won't be here until Thursday.
12: You're kidding.
11: Mm-hmm.
13: Oh, the van is lost.
12: Here yesterday.
11: I know that's what I said. That's what they told
13: me. They're stressed out.
6: They are stressed out.
13: What are we going to do?
9: What is their problem?
14: I've got a great idea.
9: Did you even read the contract? Anderson makes her move. She's closing in.
11: Hey. Oh, no, you're not.
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5: You know, sometimes you wake up in the morning and then you feel like a champion. Well, we won't feel like champions unless Hemant increases the headphone volume.
6: Thank you.
5: Okay, so you know how you wake up in the morning sometimes and you feel like, you know, a hermit, like a super awesome human.
6: Mm-hmm.
5: That's how I felt this morning.
6: Because of your WhatsApp achievement?
5: No, actually. Uh-huh. It's because I made two good decisions. Yesterday, I was, the couple, wife and I, were invited to a nice get-together at a prominent hotel. I decided not to go for that because I wanted to feel like a champion in the morning, because if I went for that, I'd probably not been here in the morning feeling like a champion asleep.
6: Okay.
5: So I decided not to go, number one. And then because I had some extra time on my hands, sometimes also I take time, maybe sometimes more than like 5 or 6 hours, to digest certain things that people would say to me. In that moment, it'll go into the system, but I don't process it. Right, later on when I have time, I go back to the day and I start thinking about, ah, Chris quizzed me, what was that quiz about? Or Hemantha was telling me about this, what's that, you know, lie about, for example, right? And yesterday I was thinking what Hemantha said. He said, okay Mark, the same thing happened to me. So yesterday around this time I spoke about how 2 months or maybe 3 months, 2 months of WhatsApp went missing because I transferred my old WhatsApp onto a new device, and the backup that I didn't do was last backed up in May. So May to like June or July, what is it, 7th or something today? 8th? Today's the 8th. Damn. So yeah, that was yesterday's story. So in the night I was thinking to myself, okay, what Hemantha said kind of makes sense. So if I log back in to my WhatsApp from the phone I was using, technically that should have all of the messages up to date. And lo and behold, it did.
6: There you go. Appadiya?
5: Too late. You're not ready. You are not ready, Hemantha. You are not ready for praise.
6: For yourself.
5: Can't give increments like this.
6: Yeah.
5: Right? No increments. If you don't want it, you don't get it, bro. So, okay. It was all there on this old phone of mine. And I was very excited. I was like, okay, this is great. I immediately backed it up. And I then went back to the new device. Deleted WhatsApp, uninstalled it, reinstalled it, and then backed the old WhatsApp from the old phone, not backed, but transferred it onto the new phone, and it worked perfectly. So now I'm up to date.
6: So you should have gone for the party in that case.
5: If I went to the party,
6: to celebrate.
5: If I went to the party,
6: no, after you did all this,
5: then there would be.
6: It was a cause for celebration.
5: The phone would be the last thing I would be using after that kind of celebration. So long story cut short, when things get a little tricky tech wise, you might be like, okay, I was beaten by tech today, but remember, you can win the next day. Just think about, you know, the situation without getting too emotional about it, and things could go the way it did for me. So now I'm back on WhatsApp. Everything is swell. I got everything back on track. And now I just have one more thing to do, and that is to transfer another WhatsApp account onto the old phone I was using. So that's basically where I'm at now.
6: So aren't you satisfied with what you have? You go to do something more and it could
5: two connections, no bro. So this my new phone has the ability to put two SIMs. But I don't know with my level of connectivity if that's going to be a good idea. So I'm just, you know, playing it by ear, if you will.
6: So my day yesterday was like, it was very positive and then it was very negative.
5: Okay.
6: Yeah, so I got this entire washing machine thing sorted out.
5: Nice.
6: Working like a bird.
5: Well done.
6: Right. And then one of my friends who are overseas.
5: Working like a bird.
6: Right. Yeah. The entire afternoon. I was with the Dada boy, attending with him into the, and getting some tests done.
5: Okay.
6: Right? And dropped...
5: Dada boy?
6: Yeah, he's both the siblings are out of the country.
5: Okay.
6: So I had to do some babysitting with uncle to take him to the doctor and, you know, all that stuff. And then like a champ came home at about 7:38, right? Tested if the washing machine is working properly.
5: Okay.
6: Perfectly all right. Nice. Very satisfied, very happy. Finished everything by 9:30. Sat to watch the match.
5: Okay.
6: 7:31, no match.
5: Why is that?
6: 7:32, no match. 9:32, no match.
5: What?
6: They were showing a West Indies cricket match.
5: Oh, yeah, the West Indies cricket
6: match. Oh, my God. I was like, then
5: panicked.
6: And
5: that's like the most boring match ever. I don't know why.
6: I was like...
5: So not interested
6: in
5: that
6: game. Then I was calling. I should have called Hemantha. I didn't do that. And then I called my friends. I'll send you this app, download that app, this app. Nothing worked.
5: So what you're saying is you missed the match?
6: I missed the match.
5: You missed Argentina and Egypt.
6: Oh, my God. Goodness. I was like, so...
5: What time was it again?
6: 9:30.
5: It was at 9:30?
6: Yes.
5: What a crime, bro.
6: What a crime.
5: I can't believe that I missed that 9:30 game yesterday.
6: You knew it was 9:30.
5: I mentioned it on radio also, but... Oh, man. I was too engrossed with this nonsense. I totally miss it. But hey, Argentina beats Egypt. Mm. Egypt had a lead of 2 goals against Argentina up to like the 70th minute.
6: Yeah, 80th minute.
5: Something like that.
6: Yeah.
5: And then all of a sudden, boom, Argentina fires back. Mm. And Lionel Messi scored a beauty of a goal, hitting the crossbar and then going in, next level goal. So now the semi-finals are etched in stone. The round of 16 is done and over with. We'll give you the full details in case you missed it like I did yesterday. What's happening with the semi-finals? Then obviously the big one will happen, I think, on the 20th of July, if I'm not mistaken, which is about a week and a half from now.
6: Finals on the 21st.
5: Yeah, 20th, I think. Oh, we'll double check.
6: Yeah.
5: Anyways, now I have also realized that I should have not tried to do the WhatsApp number on the old phone to the new phone, blah, blah, blah, because now I'm locked out of WhatsApp. So yeah, I'm just feeling like a champion, like I said.
6: Mark, there was a big halubalu yesterday during the match with the referee giving a... penalty, avoiding a penalty. Yes.
5: Okay.
6: So that has the Egyptians protest to FIFA. They are asking for an investigation, and there is lots of talk saying that the match was basically, you know, fixed.
5: Uh-oh.
6: That the referee was basically shoved down his throat.
5: Uh-oh.
6: That you have to make decisions to make sure that the anyways, that's another step.
5: Not
6: to
5: a good look, but okay.
6: Yeah. So that's the scene.
5: Mm.
6: Very, very everybody's talking about it.
5: So yeah, we'll get into all of that and more. We'll also just touch on some of the local school scenarios. My son is winning an award today at the school's award ceremony happening at Nelumpakuna. First time I'll actually be at Nelumpakuna. I've never been inside that spot.
6: I've been there once.
5: Also not been to the Lotus Tower. We
6: I was like terrified when I went there.
5: To the Lotus Tower?
6: No, to the Nelumpakuna.
5: Why?
6: Because some of those those sitting areas are so
5: isolated.
6: Not isolated. The angle is like 45 degrees.
5: Oh, wow.
6: Right? It's like, my God, vertigo to the next level.
5: Really?
6: I thought I'm gonna fall and, you know, something like that.
5: That sounds interest.
6: Mm-hmm.
5: So yeah, today's gonna be the day that I go inspect the hall.
6: Yes.
5: That's gonna be fun. Ah, look, Hemantha has a way to watch the matches illegally on his phone. Through some shady site.
6: I should have called you, Hemantha.
5: You should have. So, 7:03, that's the time. We're going to take a mini pause. And yes, we have destination animation happening. We have the gifts for the kids. If you want to win it, all you need to do is identify today's DA and text us with the answer. A voice note is preferred so we can play your answers as we always do the next day. And you're going to hear yesterday's answers today as well. And a big thank you to District25.lk for giving us the prizes. I'll tell you about something huge that is happening. If you got anybody that likes tennis, plays tennis, knows something about tennis, wants to get into anything tennis related, we got some huge news. For the first time in Sri Lanka, something is happening courtesy of Wilson Sri Lanka, and you will need to stick around to find out how you can actually be there. This is going to be that perfect present for somebody that you might not have gifted something meaningful to, because it is a once-in-a-lifetime exclusive opportunity for you to be a part of something Wilson Sri Lanka is doing. And it's obviously all tied in with our friends at District25.lk. So stick around. Up next, we're going to tell you exactly what you are in store for. 7:04 is the time on the clock. We'll take a mini pause. We'll be right back.
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0: 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Every morning.
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7: I Am Free. I am me. I am Crocodile.
8: No.
9: I'm starting to envy the dead mouse.
8: Get out the rubber ball. We're in solitary confinement.
10: Riley can't live here.
8: He's right.
9: It's the worst.
8: Really
9: bad. It's absolutely the worst.
8: This house.
9: It's the worst place I've ever been in my entire life.
8: Oh, yeah.
9: Hey, it's nothing our butterfly curtains couldn't fix. I read somewhere that an empty room is an opportunity.
8: Where did you read that?
9: It doesn't matter. I read it, and it's great. We'll put the bed there and the desk over there.
11: The hockey lamp goes there.
8: Put the chair there.
9: Well, the trophy collection
11: over there.
8: There.
11: Stars.
8: We need more
11: I like that.
9: Now we're talking. Let's go get our stuff from the moving van.
12: All right. Goodbye. Well, guess what? The moving van won't be here until Thursday.
9: You're kidding.
12: Mm-hmm.
13: Oh, the van is lost?
9: Hurry up.
13: That's the worst day ever.
9: The van is lost. You said it would be here yesterday.
12: And I know that's what I said. That's what they told me.
13: They're stressed out.
8: They're stressed out.
13: What are we going to do?
9: Is there a problem?
14: I've got a great idea.
9: Did you even read the contract?
14: Anderson makes her move. She's closing it.
12: Hey. Oh, no, you're not.
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1: 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Here is yesterday's recap of Destination Animation.
2: 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I'm Vinuthi. Today's destination animation is Scooby-Doo. Thank you. Have a nice day. Bye.
3: Good morning, Uncle Mark and Chris. I'm Basindu. Today's destination animation is Scooby-Doo. Thank you. Have a nice day.
4: Good morning, Uncle Mark and Chris. This is Satiksha.
5: And this is Kritiksha.
4: 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Have a nice day. Bye.
6: Scooby-Doo.
7: Oh, wow. Okay. Yeah, definitely.
8: This is Alicia.
9: And this is Mia.
8: And today's destination animation is Scooby-Doo. Have a nice day. Bye.
10: Uncle Mark and Kristen, this is Avia, and I think today's destination animation is Scooby-Doo. Thank you. Have a nice day. Bye.
11: Good morning, Uncle Mark and Mike. I'm Shani. Today's destination animation is Scooby-Doo. Thank you. Have a nice day.
12: Good morning, Uncle Mark and Chris. This is Suhari. And I think today's destination animation is Scooby-Dooby-Doo, the movie. Thank you and have a nice day. And tomorrow is my 10th birthday.
13: Good morning, Uncle Mark and Chris. My name is Genuli. Today's destination animation is Scooby-Doo. Bye. Have a nice day. Thank you.
14: Good morning, Uncle Mark. Good morning, Uncle Christian. Good morning, Uncle Hemanta. This is Maria. Today's destination animation is school. Bye. Have a nice day.
15: Good morning, Uncle Mark. Good morning, Uncle Christian. Good morning, Uncle Hemanta. This is Gabriel. Today's destination animation is school. Bye. Have a nice day. Scooby-Dooby-Doo.
16: Good morning, uncles. This is Onayana Nayakkar. And I think today's DA is Scooby-Dooby-Doo. Thank you. Have a great day. Goodbye.
17: Good morning, Uncle Mark and Chris. I'm Deerida and I'm on the way to school. Today's DA is Scoop. Thank you. Have a great day. Bye.
18: Good morning, Uncle Mark and Chris. My name is Anali. Today's destination animation is Scooby-Dooby-Doo. Thank you. Have a nice day. Bye.
19: Good morning, Uncle Mark and Chris. My name is Taruli and today's DA is Scooby-Doo. Thank you. Have a nice day. Bye.
20: Hello, Uncle Mark and Chris. I am Rio. Today the destination animation is Scooby-Doo. Bye-bye and have a nice day.
21: Well, good morning, Uncle Mark and Chris. This is Tati and today's destination animation is Scooby-Doo. Bye-bye and have a nice day.
22: 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This is Hannah and Joanna. Today's answer is Scooby-Dooby-Doo.
23: Good morning, Uncle Mark and Chris. My name is Glenavy and I'm on the way to school. Today's destination animation is Scooby-Doo. Bye-bye. Have a nice day.
24: Done, baby.
25: Good morning, Uncle Mark and Chris. This is Rafael Marija from Candy. Today's destination animation is Scooby-Doo 2. Thank you.
26: Good morning, Uncle Mark and Chris. My name is Ditya and today's destination animation is Scooby-Doo. Have a great day. Bye.
27: Good morning, Uncle Mark and Chris. This is Elena. Today's destination animation is Scooby-Dooby-Doo. Thank you, part one. Thank you. Have a nice day. Bye.
28: 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My name is Shaya Baba. Today's destination animation is Scooby-Doo. Have a nice day. Bye.
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4: I Am Free. I am me. I am Crocodile.
5: No.
6: I'm starting to envy the dead mouse.
5: Get out the rubber ball. We're in solitary confinement.
7: Riley can't live here.
5: He's right.
6: It's the worst.
5: Really bad.
6: It's absolutely the worst.
5: This house
6: stinks. It's the worst place I've ever been in my entire life. Nothing our butterfly curtains couldn't fix. I read somewhere that an empty room is an opportunity.
5: Where did you read that?
6: It doesn't matter. I read it, and it's great. We'll put the bed there and the desk over there.
8: The hockey lamp goes there.
5: Put the chair there.
6: Well, the trophy clutch
8: over there.
5: Poster there.
8: Stars.
5: We need more
8: I like that.
6: Now we're talking. Let's go get our stuff from the moving van.
9: All right. Goodbye. Well, guess what? The moving van won't be here until Thursday.
10: You're kidding.
9: Mm-hmm.
11: Oh, the van is lost.
6: Hurry up.
11: That's the worst day ever.
6: The van is lost. Here yesterday.
9: And I know that's what I said. That's what they told me.
11: They are stressed out. What are we going to do?
6: Is there a problem? I've got a great idea! Did you even read the contract? Anderson makes her move. She's closing it.
9: Hey. Oh, no, you're
6: She's
9: not.
12: Send your answers in onto our WhatsApp lines on 0785-969-969.
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4: I Am Free. I am me. I am Crocodile.
5: So now here's a clue for all you boys and girls for Destination Animation in case you find that it's a bit...
8: I found it difficult.
5: Difficult, okay. Now, 11-year-old Riley has moved to San Francisco, leaving behind her life in Minnesota. She and her five core emotions. Now, Uncle Mark,
8: now
5: question time.
8: Yeah.
5: What are the five core emotions?
8: Anger. Sadness. Anger, sadness, joy. There's two more, right? Fear. Okay, one more. And excitement.
5: No.
8: And can't get it. Not the last one.
5: Disgust.
8: See, I didn't even have that in my, you know.
5: You don't even have that.
8: I don't have that. That's why I couldn't think of that.
5: Yeah, that's true.
8: You know, only one person disgusts me. Only one person does that. It happens daily, but no comment.
5: No comment.
8: Why are you laughing?
5: You can guess whether it's the left or the right.
8: Or straight.
5: That's the clue. That's good enough, bro.
8: You have done well. 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
5: The big news is out. 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Yes, you heard it right. 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
8: All right. Thank you, Chris. We need to shout out all of these wonderful sponsors on the program with us every single morning. Crocodile, thank you. We already did a little vote of thanks for them. Homelands and the Homelands group of companies. Barista, always doing right by us and everyone in the country. LB Finance, Euro Motors, Sail Lanka. Of course, Popeye's Chicken. You just heard about Chris and his wonderful thoughts on Popeye's. District 25, I told you about something huge happening in, well, just a few days from now on the 18th of July 2026. It is the official launch of the Wilson Blade V10. This is the first time this is happening in Sri Lanka, and you will get the chance to be there because you are one of our listeners. And like I said, if there is anyone in your distant family, even maybe not even a family member, just a friend's uncle's cousin's friend, even if it's some relationship like that, let them know that this tennis opportunity is happening real soon. And it's all thanks to our friends, of course. The official online partner for this launch is district25.lk. That's what we're talking about. And continuing with the roll call here, Vision Care helping us see every day. Of course, Douglas and Sons Private Limited celebrating their 40th year in existence. They did that on the 4th of July. And every single day, we highlight the product portfolio, the original stuff that your vehicles and your lifestyles need at the end of the day. Thanks to Douglas and Sons Private Limited. So yeah, big shout out to them. Dumro CIC, the golden crop is here, and we'll tell you all about the variants and how, if you have pre-diabetes or maybe even full-blown diabetes, how you can have a low glycemic index and peace of mind when you enjoy your favorite grain, which in most cases happens to be rice. So CIC has covered that issue for us altogether. And if you do find yourself in a bit of a unhealthy kind of situation, mid-life, let's say in your 50s, and then all of a sudden you realize that you're not doing enough to keep yourself fit, well, hey, if you hit one of them walls, the unfit walls, remember, Sri Lanka Insurance Corporation is here to protect you like a father, like a mother. And these are the wonderful sponsors that rock Kiss Mornings with, of course, the both of us and all of our young'uns and parents alike. Thank you for joining us on the program.
5: Absolutely. Now, if you think you have been wearing those spectacles for the longest time, and like you have put on and your specs are like little tiny little goggles, It's about time, because some of us think, Mark, that these frames, which is always the case most of the time, is super expensive.
8: Yeah. Right,
5: when it comes to brand, even for a normal non-branded one, they think it's really expensive. They don't even get their eyes checked. As a result, they don't even change their frames for the longest time.
8: That does happen.
5: Which is a tragedy. But what you got to know, something that you're going to know about Vision Care, uh-huh, is that they've got frames for every single budget. That is the important thing, right? 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No, believe it or not, they've got a frame for you for every budget. 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
8: All right, thanks, Chris. It's 7:19 right now. We're going to take a mini pause, but we're going to be right back on the other side with more DA and some stories from around the way.
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8: I Am Free. I am me. I am Crocodile.
9: No.
10: I'm starting to envy the dead mouse.
9: Get out the rubber ball. We're in solitary confinement.
11: Riley can't live here.
9: He's right.
10: It's the worst.
9: Really bad.
10: It's absolutely the worst.
9: This house.
10: It's the worst place I've ever been in my entire life.
9: Oh, yeah.
10: Nothing our butterfly curtains couldn't fix. I read somewhere that an empty room is an opportunity.
9: Where did you read that?
10: It doesn't matter. I read it, and it's great. We'll put the bed there and the desk over there.
12: The hockey lamp goes there.
9: Put the chair there.
10: Well, the trophy clutch
9: over there. Poster there.
12: Stars.
9: We need more
12: I like that.
10: Now we're talking. Let's go get our stuff from the moving van.
13: All right. Goodbye. Well, guess what? The moving van won't be here until Thursday.
10: You're kidding.
13: Mm-hmm.
14: Oh, the van is lost?
10: Hurry up.
14: That's the worst day ever.
10: The van is lost. Here yesterday.
13: And I know that's what I said. That's what they told me.
14: They're stressed out.
9: They're stressed out.
14: What are we gonna do?
10: What is their problem?
15: I've got a great idea.
10: Did you even read the contract? Anderson makes her move. She's closing it.
13: Hey. Oh no, you're
10: She's
13: not.
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8: I Am Free. I am me. I am Crocodile.
12: All right, there obviously seems to be a lot of tennis playing folk listening to us. What's that sound?
17: No, where's
12: that? Come on, man. Come
17: sorry,
12: on, bro. You're going to get red carded out of the show now. Give me a little headphone volume, Hemant. A lot of people asking about the tennis scenario. So, okay, firstly, let me get this all out of the way. Mm. The official launch of the Wilson Blade V10 is happening in Sri Lanka. It happens on the 18th of July this year, which is a few days from now, okay? The venue is the SLTA premises, and the Wilson Blade V10 will be available from the 18th of July onwards at the Wilson Sri Lanka store at One Golf Face. That's the story. Level one, you'll see Wilson in all its glory. And on the 18th of July, you can actually go to that particular store and pick up the Wilson Blade V10. Now, some of the highlights. Here's the stuff that you need to know about. The Wilson Blade V10 is the latest generation of Wilson's iconic blade racket series, endorsed by world-class tennis players, including Sabalenka and, many other tennis players, engineered for exceptional feel, control, and stability on the court. Now, there's something for the first time. Number one, this is the first time such a racket is being introduced into the country on this level. And the coolest thing is there's something called the 1-point Grand Slam Challenge. There's a chance for you to win 100,000 rupees in the form of a gift voucher that can be used at Wilson. And it's open to everyone. There is no need for you to be a professional tennis player. Even if you've just held a racket once in your life, you can take part in this promo if you want to get that 100,000 rupee Wilson gift voucher. Participants can test their skills in the 1-point Grand Slam Challenge. So we're encouraging you to attend the launch and take part in the event. Once again, 18th of July, SLTA premises, and the Wilson Blade will be available at One Golf Face Mall at the Wilson store, Wilson Sri Lanka store. That's the story. And now, this is the coolest part. Because you're a KISS listener, three of you, three lucky winners will be chosen on the 15th of July, and winners will receive exclusive invitations to attend the Wilson Blade V10 launch event. And that is the story in a nutshell. Once again, Wilson Sri Lanka, located at Level 1, One Golf Ace Mall. It's managed in partnership with Trident Distributors, and the official online partner happens to be District25.lk. That is why we're talking about this. Thank you to all the parties involved in this. Super nice to know that an international brand like Wilson is doing such a launch in Sri Lanka.
9: Yeah,
12: you know what I mean?
9: This is wonderful news, Mark, for the future of tennis.
12: Absolutely.
9: Right, because I've just got some news now. Tennis, provincial-wise,
12: okay,
9: district-wise,
12: yes,
9: All-Island,
12: yeah,
9: right, is doing very, very well. Okay,
12: yes.
9: Now, I just got this news,
12: yes,
9: from St. John's, all the way in Jaffna.
12: Okay.
9: Now, their under-17 team has emerged as the provincial champions in the provincial series, right?
12: Okay.
9: So, they are now going to go for district, and, you know, just imagine, sure, the amount of tennis that's going to be around the country. This,
12: yeah,
9: is coming from Jaffna.
12: Absolutely.
9: Right? And just our neighbor in Bambalapitiya, listen to this, star Petroid tennis player Ganuka Fernando has been selected to represent Sri Lanka and men's team at the 2026 Davis Cup.
12: Wow.
9: Okay, now with this remarkable achievement, Ganuka becomes the fifth Petroid and the only second schoolboy in history to represent Sri Lanka at the prestigious Davis Cup.
12: Wow. We.
9: How
12: so
9: cool
12: by the
9: is
12: way,
9: that?
12: All of the Davis Cup Lankan reps that have gone to the Davis Cup, mm-hmm, they'll be at this launch.
9: Yeah. There you go.
12: And for the life of me, I can't remember the other contingent of finalists that made it to an international tournament. All of those players, all national players, mm-hmm, obviously, will be at this event. Mm-hmm. So it's going to be a big one. Mm-hmm. That is the bottom line. And it's all in thanks, of course, from our end to District 25 for, you know, their involvement and us talking about them. So well done to you once again. And moving on real quick before we take any more pauses, we need to also thank our friends at Damro. You get a free steam iron worth 8,000 rupees with the island's most trusted Damro washing machines. 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It's available at Damro showrooms island-wide, and there's quite a lot of

0: out.
1: Yeah, by myself.
0: By myself. He's going to take the two of us and three more friends of his. Right? On a Dhoni sailing experience this Friday.
1: Is that so?
0: Yeah, you said no. If I do this,
1: I'll buy you some milk. I swear, I said, I'll buy you guys some packeted milk if I get this done.
0: No, we can.
1: Now
0: we can.
1: It's a Dhoni sailing experience.
0: Exactly. We consider that as such an achievement.
1: Yeah, well, hey.
0: Well, you have become the maestro of WhatsApp, right? So, guys, we are down halfway of the week, right? If you're planning to do something different, if you want, you know, if your boss had got the promotion that he's been waiting for the last 15 years, sounds like a good treat.
1: Pester him.
0: Get on to this Dhoni sailing experience. 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
1: So I was watching CGTN, that is the China Global News Network, and I watch the news pretty much every single morning if the football isn't on. And this morning I realized that China is really, really going all in on EV technology and also on autonomous driving. So they feel the future of vehicular, you know, use is going to be driverless. They're doing everything they can now to master or get closer to mastering the art of autonomous travel. So you would, through your phone or your app, summon a vehicle to your office or your home. It comes there, no driver. You get in and then, you know, you say where you want to go and you're taken there. And then for your bad luck, when you get there, you're going to be locked in, and then there's going to be a fire inside the vehicle. You're like, camera. But just imagine that. And those things, not that there's a fire, but being locked in.
0: These
1: are teething problems.
0: But
1: you see?
0: I think, Mark, there is now these famous food chains, right? They have their little cars that go to these little places, no driver.
1: And right? Deliver.
0: And no, they can actually sell.
1: Oh, wow.
0: You know, you can actually purchase stuff. Burgers or what coffee.
1: That's
0: or whatever.
1: Cool.
0: Right? I just read one of those articles.
1: It's really funny that you brought this up. So, I was in, when was it? 2018, I think it was the last time I was in. No, last time I was in Singapore was like 2 years ago. But no, in 2018, I went and stayed a couple of nights in Singapore because I was invited to a yacht scenario. It was like a yacht exhibition or something like that. A yacht show. And at that, not that, at that show, but at the hotel I was staying at while I was being a part or checking out that show, they had a robot. Now, this is 2018. They had a robot that could make eggs.
0: Okay.
1: It was like
0: fry eggs.
1: Okay. You could opt for omelets or bullseyes, and it would do it. And it would like chop up the stuff. It was quite unique. But yeah, anyways, now the future is autonomous travel. That's what China is trying to master. And they have done one thing for sure. They have created some exceptional EVs for the world to enjoy. You can't go down any street in Colombo nowadays without seeing some Chinese EV. And when it comes to our preferred EV, it is of course Euro Motors and the Dongfeng series of EVs. 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
1: All right, thank you very much. We got to take a mini pause right now. We're going to be back, though. It is 7:38. A very good morning to you.
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0: Thank you, Vindana. Before that, that was, what was the name of that song? Sweet Love. There you go. Sweet Love right here on Kiss Mornings. Vindana sent in a video of a cattle herder in India who survived a terrifying encounter after a lioness pinned him to the ground. Did you see this? A lioness pinned... You saw it? Okay, well, that's surprising. That's... Hemant has also seen it. Vindana, don't be sending me videos of stuff Hemant has already seen. That's disappointing. But yeah, the bottom line is there was a cattle herder in India, survived a terrifying encounter. A lioness pinned him to the ground for nearly 30 minutes. Man, I guess these types of incidents highlights the risks faced by humans living in the only region, which I think is the only region where you get Asiatic lions and them roaming free. So yeah, just like the human elephant conflict we have here in Sri Lanka, obviously it's a little worse when it comes to the lions and the lionesses in India, so much so that there's movies and shows and like, you know, Jungle Book, for example, is one such example of how, you know, it's so prevalent that it's been made into a movie. I don't think we have too many elephant-related movies, conflict, human-elephant conflict movies out there. So Jungle Book, it highlights the conflict between, you know, wild lions and lionesses and humans. And I don't recall any movies per se that highlights the conflict between elephants and humans. There are? No, not really, right? Anyways, not important. Not important, sorry. This is important though. The fact that someone obviously very bright in Sri Lanka okayed and thought to themselves, yes, what we need in Sri Lanka is a heated pool. Because we're in an absolutely, you know,
1: below zero.
0: But listen, it's the first of its kind. Uh-huh. I heard that the construction of Sri Lanka's first public heated swimming pool has begun in Bandaravilla. So the government
1: that's
0: saying
1: not bad. For Bandaravilla, I think it's
0: a bit cooler, right? The government saying the facility is aimed at improving access to modern training infrastructure for athletes from rural areas. So the foundation stone for the project was laid, I believe, yesterday. Speaking at the event, the Minister of Sports and Youth Affairs basically said that the project reflects the government's commitment to steering young people towards sports and away from crime. That's a pretty good idea, considering that now I think I have the story on what happened at the Nigambo prison. At one time, not too long ago, there was the chief, the warden of the Nigambo prison. He was able to make that prison a drug-free prison.
1: Okay.
0: You couldn't even get like tobacco, as in like, you know, leaf tobacco, not the cigarette, but like any kind of
1: the coli.
0: Couldn't get any of that. Nothing could be got because he had done such a great job of eradicating all drugs from the prison. I think it was probably the number one prison, or on its way to becoming deemed and ranked as the number one prison in the country. Right now, he was able to do this because he had a group of inmates who would snitch on the other guys at any time there was any shady things going on. If they found out that somebody had managed to bring some stuff in, they would be like, "Meh, sir, are, badu arangay, you know, that type of thing. So as long as this guy was in charge, those guys who were snitching were looked after as in they were safe.
1: And but the others knew who was snitching, as well.
0: Listen, you don't get to that stage of life where you're in jail if you didn't have a certain level of paranoia and general, you know, skills to suss out who the person in your cell is, or whoever, because you've been either tricked, duped, fooled,
1: yeah,
0: and you've been busted and now you're in jail. So you, yeah, have a vendetta, you have, mm, an anger, mm, against people, mm, that get you, mm, into trouble, mm, snitches. Mm-hmm. So these snitches have basically gone and been providing the chief warden with all the information about who's bringing this and that into the prison. Mm. And all of a sudden, one fine Sunday afternoon on the something of July or something, or June, no, I can't remember, somewhere this year, mm, the main warden dude gets transferred to the Boosa camp. So now what happens to the guys that were under his protection, the snitches, they are open targets. And then, because the chief warden and his second in command was Isuru Udana, or the cricketer, his elder brother, Gayan or something, I don't know what his brother's name is, but the elder brother of this cricketer is the second in command, okay, or was the second. He too had got transferred. Oh. So both the big guys have got transferred. All the snitchers are like, oh, what do we do now? Those homies were like, it's your time to get them stitches, because snitches get stitches. Uh-huh. Usually that's the lingo.
1: Yeah, yeah.
0: And that's exactly what happened. And then it went, yeah, and it got crazy, man. They have burnt down the offices. They have like gone and ransacked everything.
1: Yeah, the pharmacies, all the painkillers are done.
0: They've gone and, yeah, they've gone and ingested those.
1: Yeah.
0: They managed to get two shotguns from someplace. Mm-hmm. So inmates were running around with shotguns, and it took, you know, the teams that were deployed there some time to get everything under control. They eventually went in, everything was sorted out to some extent, I suppose, but there were like, what, 30 or 40 people that died. And there's like 10 people in ICU. Mm. And then 700-800 prisoners got transferred to another prison. So what? Now, again, you know, I'm that conspiracy theorist guy, right? Mm-hmm. And every country needs one guy at least who's going to talk about nonsense the way I'm about to talk about it. What if, I'm just saying, mm-hmm, just think about it, guys, mm-hmm, gays, mm-hmm, think about it, mm-hmm, right? What if this was all just a scenario that was scripted so that they could fast track a super prison somewhere in the country and say, to avoid stuff like this happening in the future, we are building a 7-acre prison to house everybody all at once in different sections. Mm-hmm. It could be done. In fact, I think a plan like that should be done, mm-hmm, because these properties in Colombo, for example, Velikade,
1: yeah,
0: that like plot of land,
1: yeah,
0: that's super prime property.
1: Yeah.
0: You can get like a mad crazy amount of money. Mm. The government can get, yeah, the money doing it.
1: So
0: transfer all these places out there somewhere, yeah, in like Delft Island.
1: Yeah.
0: Make it on Delft Island. Yeah.
1: So Bogambar is closed, right? They have been trying to, I mean, I can't see why any of the giant hoteliers in this country
0: don't do something,
1: taking
0: there,
1: over this prison, right?
0: And doing a prison themed.
1: I mean, they can have the cell which had so many fights or murders or deaths, going in for about, you know, $500 a night. You spend a night there with all the, you know,
0: for a change, I'm with you.
1: Haunted everything and that, and the gallows, $1,000 a night.
0: Yeah.
1: Right? I mean, yeah, why can't people, there'll be thousands of people who want to come and take that experience, Mark.
0: There'll be a lot of people.
1: Yeah, there'll be a lot of people. The entire Bogambara prison turned into a 5-star hotel.
0: For example,
1: right?
0: Or some other kind of accommodation.
1: Exactly.
0: You know, in Japan, they do this, right? They have tourist hotels that actually are prisons, mm-hmm, or stuff of that nature. Mm-hmm. Anyways, we'll talk about that in more detail, because right now there's other things that we need to do. Mm-hmm. And if by any chance you learnt driving on a manual vehicle, right?
1: The stick.
0: Mm. Number one, you have been trained right, because I believe that people that learn manual driving is capable of maneuvering and operating and understanding the mechanisms, yep, when it comes to driving more than somebody that learns on the automatic. Mm. I don't know if automatic driving is taught now as the main way for people that want to get their driving license sorted out. I don't know. Hemantha is planning on getting his driving license, so he needs to go to class. So he's going to be giving us the details on what happens. But if you've used a manual vehicle and you tried to put the vehicle into gear, but it doesn't go into the gear, it slips, for example. Or if you have a sound that you hear when you're trying to accelerate, the clutch keeps slipping, for example. If you get a burning smell from the clutch, if you have a clutch pedal vibration or an abnormal feel when you're shifting gears or pressing the clutch down, well, guess what? This could be maybe some of the symptoms that your clutch is not working. Now, this is why we have Douglas and Sons on the program with us, because they have something that the world knows, and you probably know too, the Exedy clutches. They are the ones that bring the original Exedy clutches to Sri Lanka, globally recognized leader in clutch technology, the OEM supplier to leading vehicle manufacturers worldwide, delivering smooth gear shifting and reliable performance designed for durability and long service life. Our friends at Douglas & Sons are here with the solutions for our vehicles. That's the bottom line. They've been doing great things for over 40 years. On the 40th anniversary that fell on the 4th of July, we found out that we would get the chance to talk about Douglas & Sons Private Limited, the leader in the automotive market, aftermarket industry, not market, but aftermarket industry. They are doing big things in auto parts, energy, tires, toys, apparel, and we are just so thrilled that we get the chance to talk about them every day. The company represents over 200 internationally renowned brands, including many globally recognized market leaders such as NGK, Continental Tires, GT Radial, Toyo, Exedy, Mitsubishi, you have Yuasa, FBK, and Global, to name a few of the big brands. So keep listening. 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They got a lot of stuff, and you will be privy to what they have in the hours and days and weeks to come.
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0: And don't forget to tap Grab and Go. 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Tap, grab, and go. Thanks to Barista. And of course, try those shakes too. Now, hold on, Chris, before you take that breath. Hold that breath just the way you took the breath. Hold the breath. Okay? Because I got a message here. Google Lala Port in KL. Do you have a way to Google that for me right now as I speak? Google Lala Port in KL. I think that's a prison-themed place in KL. It could be. I'm just guessing because we were talking about prisons, and this wonderful gent from Nigambo, funnily enough. I call him the Prince of Nigambo.
1: What's Lala what?
0: Well, listen, bro. Lala Port. P-O-R-T. You got it?
1: Yeah.
0: All right. So
1: Bukit Bintang.
0: Okay, you check that out.
1: No, no, that's a shopping complex.
0: Take it easy. Take it easy, Grace. Just slowly go through it.
1: Okay.
0: This message also says that's the old prison. Are we talking about Bogambara now, or are we talking about Lala Port being an old prison in KL that has been transformed into something touristy? Either which way, thank you so much for your listenership. We have some of the best people listening to us, and that is why we wake up every morning. And that is also why we have like 14 sponsors on Kiss Mornings, because everyone's listening to us, and that is just how we roll. And we also have a ton of commercials that we need to play, so we're going to take this mini pause right now, and we'll see you about 6 or 7 minutes from now. So yeah, take it easy. Just kidding. It's not going to take that long. We'll play some songs in between the commercials. But yeah, 8:07 is the time. We'll be right back. Don't touch that dial.
2: 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Wake up. waking up with your number one morning show. Wake up.
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0: Martin Garrix and some other people there with So Far. With So Far.
1: Some other people.
0: Yeah. You don't know the names. Yeah, you gotta say what you know, right? Uh-huh. Okay, so what I do know is France will be taking on Morocco on the 10th of July. That's Friday at 1:30 in the morning. We can most likely check that game out. And we can also somehow check out the Spain-Belgium encounter, the second quarterfinal happening on the 11th of July. That's Saturday at 12:30. Then on Sunday, the 12th of July at 2:30, we have Norway taking on England. That's going to be a big game. And then the final quarterfinal will be Argentina and Switzerland on Sunday, the 12th of July at 6:30 in the morning. Great timing. So my prediction is the semifinals, we'll see Morocco and England, maybe Norway. Morocco and Norway, in my opinion, and I'm the lamest guy out there to make predictions, but that's my prediction for the first semifinal. And then I also feel Spain will take on Argentina in the other semifinal. I think Argentina is going to go on. It's either Norway or Argentina that's going to probably win this. But either which way, that's my prediction. You were talking about some fantastic Lionel Messi stats.
1: Yeah. Now, since he scored a goal yesterday as well, the unbelievable numbers behind the man.
0: Okay.
1: The GOAT. Okay. Yeah. Eight Ballon d'Ors.
0: Wow.
1: Okay. He's got the boy who almost never made it, now worth nearly $1 billion. No other player has more than 5 Ballon d'Ors. Over 800 career goals, 4 championship leagues, and the only completed into 2022. All that done by 2022. Okay. Have you heard about the $1 million napkin?
0: No.
1: Right. In case you didn't know, the first Barcelona contract was signed on a napkin when he was 13 years old.
0: Wow.
1: Okay. There was no paper on the table at that time, so the director scribbled the deal on a napkin in 2024. It sold at auction for $965,000.
0: My goodness.
1: How about them?
0: Yeah.
1: Okay. At 13, doctors said he'll never grow.
0: Okay.
1: Did you know that?
0: I knew
1: that.
0: Now,
1: the kid who almost didn't make it, as his tweet cost more than his family could afford, Argentinian club refused the bill and Barcelona said yes and funded the injections that changed football forever.
0: My.
1: Okay, look at that. The $1 billion machine, his net worth sits over $1 billion, is one of the only 4 athletes to earn $1 billion while still playing. And when he joined Inter Miami, more than doubled the club's value from $600 million to $1.35 billion in 3 years.
0: Wow.
1: Okay. And those are the things that we didn't know, or sort of little bit about the GOAT himself.
0: Yeah, nice. Mm-hmm. And here's something that you also might not have actually known about. The FIFA World Cup winners and how much they received from 1982 up until 2026. Can you believe that Italy, they were the ones that won the World Cup in 1982, they only got $1.4 million as the tournament winners. Then 4 years later, Argentina won in 1986. Then that prize was $2.2 million. That goes up to $3.5 million when the West Germans won in 1990, or West Germany, because the Berlin Wall was obviously still intact at that time. Then 1994, Brazil wins the World Cup. They got $4.5 million. France won it in 1998. They got $6.4 million. In 2002, Brazil wins again with $8.5 million being the prize money for the winning team. 2006, it was Italy. They got $12 million at that moment in time. Then it was 2010's World Cup. Spain won that. Now get this, in that 4-year span from 2006 to 2010, Italy only got $12 million. And then 4 years later, Spain got $30 million.
1: Whoa.
0: In 2014, if you recall, Germany won. They got $35.1 million for their win. In 2018, it was France. They got $38 million for that tournament. Argentina won the last World Cup in 2022. They got $42.2 million. And this year's prize money is, like you mentioned yesterday, $50 million. So that's where football prize money went from 1982's meager $1.4 million to 2026's $50 million prize pool.
1: They have done this amazing comparison, Mark, okay? The World Cup 1930 versus 2026.
0: Okay.
1: Very depressing.
0: Oh, really?
1: It's very depressing.
0: What's going on?
1: Okay, you want to know?
0: I want to know.
1: Okay. In 1930, there were only 13 teams.
0: Okay.
1: Okay. Now they have 48. 96 years later, the same trophy dream, absolutely unrecognizable, everything else. The first World Cup is now in the city and spans to three countries with 104 matches. That we all know.
0: Okay.
1: The journey. Okay, now listen to this. Europe's team spent 10 days on a boat to get there.
0: Wow.
1: One ship carried four national teams, the referees and the trophy itself. No training. That is so depressing.
0: Which year was that?
1: This is 1930. 1930 with 26. Okay?
0: 13 teams.
1: Yeah, 13 teams, 48. Right?
0: Okay, got
1: okay,
0: it.
1: So the
0: Excuse
1: journey
0: me.
1: Is that. Okay?
0: Right.
1: The money. 1930, the winner got, guess how much?
0: No idea, but
1: $0.
0: Oh, wow.
1: Okay.
0: There we go.
1: 2026, the winner gets $50 million. The total 2026 pot is a record $871 million.
0: Wow.
1: Winners in 1930, guess what they got?
0: Nothing.
1: A trophy and a boat ride home.
0: Right. But hey,
1: okay.
0: Gotta do what you gotta do.
1: The tickets, 2036. Okay, that's okay. The players. Now listen to this. In 1930, players feared losing their day jobs. In 2026, as billionaires on the pitch, European players nearly skipped the first World Cup to protect their wages.
0: Wow.
1: Today, stars like Ronaldo is 1.2 billion. Messi is 1.1 billion rupees worth. Dollars worth, okay? Then, yeah, that's about it. So 1930, guess how World Cup was then and how it is now.
0: Yeah, it is what it is. The evolution of the sport, evolution of the race in general. And moving on from what everyone's talking about these days, which is football, to something that is going to be one day as big as football, in my opinion, based on the amount of people around the world that play this sport. Tennis is what we're talking about. The official launch of the Wilson Blade V10 in Sri Lanka happens on the 18th of July. At the SLTA premises, and the Wilson Blade V10 will be available from the 18th of July onwards at the Wilson Sri Lanka store at One Golf Face Mall Level 1. Now, what is the Wilson Blade V10? It is the latest generation of Wilson's iconic Blade racket series, endorsed by world-class tennis players including Arina Sabalenka, and engineered for exceptional feel, comfort and stability on the court. So there is something very unique happening at the launch event, and that is the 1 point Grand Slam Challenge. It's open to everyone. There's no need for you to be a professional tennis player. Even if you've watched tennis or you've just held a racket for 10 minutes, it doesn't matter. You can actually take part and test your skills in the 1 point Grand Slam Challenge. 100,000 rupee prize money is there in the form of a gift of voucher. So if by any chance you've been eyeing a Wilson record in the past, you'll have 100,000 reasons to pick that record up. And this is all unfolding on the 18th of the month. We will be choosing on the 15th of July three lucky winners who will receive exclusive invitations to attend the Wilson Blade V10 launch event. So we're all very excited about it. Again, Wilson Sri Lanka, located at Level 1, One Golf Ace Mall. It's managed in partnership with the Trident Distributors. The official online partner happens to be District25.lk. Our sponsors right here on Kiss Mornings. You're hearing about this event because of District25.lk and their partnership with us here on Kiss Mornings. So that's the story in a nutshell. Be there, and if you want in, all you got to do is let us know that you want them invites right now on 0785 969 969. Just type the word tennis, and that that means you want those tickets. And remember, it's super exclusive. There's only 50 people invited for this event, and you're going to be, there's going to be 3 out of the 50 that will be invited through KISS, and that's the story. So send in a message right now, 0785-969-969.
1: So with greatest difficulty, I found time to go and wash my vehicle yesterday.
0: Sure.
1: You know the top of the road place?
0: Yeah, the top of the road place is always full, man.
1: Yeah, so yesterday I went, Malli, Kocharalayad. So Maggie, where I already Palwakyai.
0: And, lucky you.
1: And guess what he was washing?
0: What was he washing?
1: A Dongfeng 007.
0: Hey,
1: my God.
0: Sure.
1: So I thought, okay, right. Now, so as promised,
0: 15-20 minutes
1: later,
0: right.
1: Elita Gatta.
0: Okay.
1: Right. So I put inside the brush gala and all that. And I can see this fellow, Elita Dhala, the little water drops that are falling.
0: Yeah.
1: I mean, he's touching and mopping and caring.
0: On the 007?
1: On the 007. Mummy, otuwaage balangilla. Hello, I have to go to the hospital. Hello, please. Yeah. Like, he's like
0: pamper, taking his time. He loves it.
1: Pampering and TLC.
0: He was in love with the vehicle.
1: Exactly. And after I put, I did my turn also. Went and, you know, checked all the edges, the interior, the, you know, ma, it's a ride, ma. Yeah. I can't even believe that we actually rode that and, you know, we had that
0: test drive.
1: Combat mode motion moment.
0: Yeah, that was special.
1: Oh my goodness.
0: You can check out the video of us test driving the 007 on our socials, Kiss Mornings with Mark and Chris, and of course Kiss FM Sri Lanka too. So go check that out.
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0: Yeah, at the end of the day, trust is a remarkable thing. 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That is pretty much what SLIC has been doing for 64 long years. Sri Lanka Insurance Life has earned the trust

0: events for the year 2025, Sri Lanka Insurance Life proudly presented a bonus exceeding 14.6 billion rupees to their policyholders. 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
0: So I've been talking about the glycemic index now for about 3 days. In your opinion now, after talking about it for this long, what in your opinion is the glycemic index?
1: What it stands for?
0: Well, no. What is, does it gauge?
1: The sugar content of...
0: Incorrect. It gauges how quickly things turn into sugar. The stuff you eat, how quickly it transforms
1: to do with sugar.
0: It, all to do with sugar. The glycemic index. So like things like chocolate would be right up there with a very high GI.
1: GI, okay.
0: When it comes to rice, certain types of rice, again, white rice mainly, boom, your levels go up quickly. Yesterday I had like maybe a handful or like a cupful of it was basmati rice, but there were like it was like a fried rice scenario. I had that with salad, just like a cup of rice, a little salad, and I checked my sugar level at around 1 o'clock in the afternoon. 250. It had gone to 250 eating that particular you know, amount of food. This is why pre-diabetics and diabetics needs to understand, number one, the glycemic index, and number two, the fact that our friends at CIC have the health range, all low GIs, all low glycemic index items, like the fragrant red that's got a glycemic index of just 48. It's soft, it's aromatic, it's basmati type red rice. And you have a lot of protein, fiber, B vitamins, minerals, and strong antioxidants in the fragrant red. You also have the whole grain red. That's full brand red rice, soft when cooked, high fiber, protein, zinc, natural antioxidants as well. Then the white slender parboiled rice. Very nice, low glycemic index of just 41. It's light, it's long grain, steady energy release, and helps manage blood sugar and supports an active lifestyle. And then my favorite, the Ceylon Purple. The GI is 47. The glycemic index sits at 47 on this bad boy. Naturally purple with extremely high antioxidants, turns deep purple when cooked, visually appealing and healthy. It's all thanks to, of course, the scientists behind the scenes at CIC. And an additional note, certified for GI, glycemic index, by Sri Lankan universities and international labs. This is the healthy range of rice from our friends at CIC. Go and get your favorite rice. And remember, these guys are the pioneers in Lankan agriculture. And the golden prop rice is what we're promoting for a better life, for better living. This is what you need to be ingesting.
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0: Yes.
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0: Right.
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0: Yep, we have another mini pause that we need to take right now. It's 8:38. We got the newspaper headlines coming up next. If you want to remember to be a part of the launch of the V10, all you got to do is text us right now with the word tennis, and we will

0: shortlist you, and hopefully you will be at the event on the 18th. So yeah, send them messages in on 0785-969-969. Time right now, it's 8:38.
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6: 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Kiss 969. We'll be right back.

0: Taylor Swift got married to that footballer dude, Kelsey. I can't remember his last name now. But they did it at Madison Square Gardens.
1: Yeah.
0: And I heard that Adam Sandler was the guy who officiated the wedding. And there were obviously a myriad of A-list artists and superstars and celebrities and everybody else in between that graced the occasion. So that didn't excite us at all when we found out that she was getting married. We're like, thank goodness she's married. Things will change. Anyways, moving on. We don't have much time. At 8:58, we need to get into the papers. We need to obviously do everything else that we need to do on Kiss Mornings, like talk about our friends and sponsors at Popeyes, famous Louisiana chicken. Sri Lanka has Popeyes, and we need to make the most of it. If you've tried out the big box range, you know they have the crispy chicken box, they have the grilled chicken box, and also the Popeyes crispy seafood box. And if you're new to their menu, well, there is something brand new on the menu at Popeyes, and that is the fish sandwich. Popeyes just dropped the all new fish sandwich, and trust me, it is very, very fishy, as in there's more fish and there's more crunch. It's exactly what you want on a buttered brioche bun. Inside it, between those brioche buns, you'll get the crunchiest, softest, tastiest fish that you're going to find in a fish sandwich anywhere in this country. And it's layered with spicy mayo. There's a fresh cucumber, a slice or two up in there. And it's packed from top to bottom with just absolute taste and goodness. 1,500 rupees for the fish sandwich. Go to Popeyes today and try it out.
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0: Absolutely. I think it's a good time for us to take a quick look at the papers, because the paper headlines are here and we have them. So let's get straight into it.
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0: All right, let's take a look at the daily news. Prison officers averted major catastrophe is the main headline today on the front page on Wednesday, the 8th of July. Nigambo prison clash was a planned operation between underworld and drug gangs, according to the minister. UN calls for continued investment in prison system. Dengue prevention campaign is on. Nigambo clashes could have been averted if a minister acted swiftly, says one of the MPs. Monetary rewards for officers and public on artifact thefts. 1 million rupee compensation for 4 patients in 2023 eye surgery mishap, if you recall that happening. Justice minister must prioritize prison reform, says Sajit. And Shashindra, 2 others indicted in Chiabok corruption case. Those are the main headlines on the front page of the Daily News.
1: I got the Daily Morning. Justice minister tells parliament drug gangs behind prison's bloodshed, unrest brought under control. NCPA operating at half mast. Full restrictions on MPs, officials lifted. Mineral policy drafted without impact study. Nama urges Sajit to call all party meeting. Shashendra Rajapaksha and 2 others indicted. Unrest brought to control. That's a wrap from the Daily Morning.
0: The Island final paper on Kiss Mornings this morning. Opposition blames prison intelligence for Monday's riot in Nigambo. EU condemns Trump's intervention to overturn World Cup red card. What else do we have? Attack on inmates suspected of revealing drugs smuggled into the Nigambo prison caused the riot. I told you this morning, but anyways, what else? Khanjapani Imran accused of maintaining links with foreign terrorist groups. Way to go. India signs missile deals with fellow BRICS members. Government denies pruning security provided to political leaders. And finally, SLPP asks opposition leader to summon meeting to discuss government move to increase retirement ages of superior court judges. Those are the main headlines on the front page of the Daily Island, and that is a wrap on Kiss Mornings with the papers. 9:06, that's the time. We'll take a mini pause. We'll be right back.
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3: 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Don't go.

0: right, that's J Balvin with Mi Gente right here on Kiss Mornings. Gente. Mi Gente. We are from Vadu, bro. Listen, Chris,
1: yes.
0: I don't know if you are morbidly afraid of any particular animals or insects or anything of that nature. Are you morbidly afraid of anything? Rats?
1: No. Somebody told me I don't like snakes. I found out the reason. I told you earlier.
0: You don't like snakes?
1: I don't like snakes because somebody told me that seeing a snake in your dream is really, really bad.
0: No. Both stuff you see in dreams, bro, you know, either they're just...
1: Look at him.
0: You know, little signs that your oversoul is trying to give you through, you know, thought in the dreaming process. But nothing that I have ever heard about dreams and what seeing certain things corresponds to in real life has honestly come true. Like someone once told me that if you see... if you see a toilet, you know, like a proper commode with stuff inside it, that it's supposed to be really lucky and you're supposed to, like, you know, find money the next day. I think it's just like that guy, the first guy that got a little crow poop on his head, he, because of embarrassment, he said, no, this is supposed to be good luck, bro.
1: Yeah, yeah. Right? That's a very, very famous myth.
0: I'm telling you, man. So just like that, same story.
1: So coming
0: with
1: back
0: dreams,
1: to the question,
0: snakes.
1: Yeah. Back in the day, I used to hate slugs, leeches.
0: Types of things like that. I'm morbidly afraid of cockroaches. And the other thing that really freaks the living daylights out of me is, of course, these snakes.
1: Okay.
0: And I mean, you can see a snake from afar and appreciate the fellow, but then, you know, the last thing a guy like me would want to do is get any closer to
1: I think
0: a snake.
1: Anyone for that matter.
0: Those rats, whatever. I'm just not an outdoor kind of guy in general. Like those Naked and Afraid shows that you see late night on Nat Geo and whatnot, I would never do that. If I got paid to do that, I would not do it. If I got paid to go and run wild with Bear Grylls, I would never do those things. I don't care what I get paid, I wouldn't do it because I'm just not an outdoor guy. And then I saw this. You heard or saw the typhoony situation going down in China? There were videos coming out of people inside buildings and outside. Everything was basically getting flung around because of the crazy winds and whatnot. And now, on top of everything, the floodwaters from the typhoon Maysak has basically brought a lot of additional threats apart from water in the Guangxi region. In one of the villages where the water and the people were affected badly with this typhoony condition, basically saw there was people videoing thousands of snakes, well, close to a thousand snakes, going through the water because a snake farm had basically flooded.
1: Okay.
0: And all the snakes have escaped.
1: Okay.
0: And there's videos of, take a look at this, Hemantha and Chris, these pythons and these cobras swimming through the water and just finding dry land and swimming through the water.
1: Yeah, that's pretty freaky. Snakes there, huh?
0: That's pretty freaky.
1: Oh, dear.
0: I don't like them apples at all. One thing I do like, however, is the quiz that Chris has been threatening to do for about 2 hours. I said, Mark, I'm going to quiz you today. I'm going to quiz you today. Are you ready? I'm going to quiz you next. And it's 2 hours ago, but let's do it.
1: Okay, so once again, number one countries in the world.
0: Okay.
1: Okay, right. Who has the busiest train station on Earth?
0: Japan.
1: Very good.
0: Okay.
1: The tallest people on Earth.
0: Tallest people on Earth would likely be somewhere in Africa?
1: No.
0: Okay. Is it in the Western Hemisphere?
1: Europe.
0: In Europe? The tallest people in the world. Is it Norwegians?
1: No.
0: Close? Finland?
1: No.
0: I give up.
1: Netherlands.
0: Yeah. Okay.
1: Okay.
0: All right.
1: Right. Largest coral reef you got to know.
0: Who? Largest?
1: Largest coral reef on Earth.
0: Australia.
1: Okay.
0: Okay.
1: Tallest building on Earth.
0: That would be the Middle East.
1: Yes, UAE.
0: Yeah.
1: Largest salt flat on Earth.
0: Ah, that's a good one. It's in the US. The salt...
1: they playing, do a lot of races there, but not in the US.
0: Not in the US.
1: That's in where that?
0: I can't remember. Salt Lake City. What's in
1: Bolivia.
0: Bolivia. My.
1: Right.
0: Okay.
1: Tallest mountain?
0: Everest.
1: Nepal. Yeah. Yes. Okay. Tallest twin towers on Earth.
0: Tallest twin towers, is it the Petronas Towers in Malaysia?
1: That's right, absolutely.
0: Oh, claps, man. No,
1: nothing.
0: What the heck is going on?
1: Mama Ratavitarayahan, he's telling the name of the building also.
0: Yeah, come on.
1: Biggest Spanish speaking country on earth?
0: That's got to be Spain.
1: No.
0: Spanish. Portugal.
1: Mexico.
0: I told you.
1: Most islands on earth belongs to which country?
0: Philippines.
1: No.
0: Indonesia.
1: No. Not most, in that region at all.
0: Most islands in the world? Is it the Caribbean?
1: No.
0: No? It can't be the Caribbean in comparison to the Philippines. Mm. It can't be Japan either.
1: It's Sweden? Yeah.
0: I would have never guessed that.
1: Yeah, there we go. Then biggest olive producer on earth?
0: Italy.
1: Spain.
0: Mm.
1: Largest island country on earth?
0: England.
1: No.
0: England. Is it Greenland? Is definitely not an island.
1: No. Ape pette.
0: Maldives.
1: No. A bit higher.
0: Go ahead, tell me.
1: Indonesia.
0: Oh, that's a different side, a bit higher than the Maldives. I'm going looking somewhere else. You should have been like to the right of the Maldives, man. What's wrong with you? Okay. I'm not doing too well. I think I got like not even half of these questions
1: okay,
0: right.
1: Okay, this one you got to know. Smallest country on earth.
0: Smallest country on earth.
1: This you got to know about.
0: Man. Yeah, I think
1: you
0: I do know this one.
1: Got to know this.
0: Did they play in the Football World Cup?
1: No.
0: No, thank goodness.
1: No.
0: Smallest
1: Cape Verde.
0: No. The smallest what? Country. Mm-hmm. Is it the Vatican?
1: That is right. The Vatican City. Largest rainforest on earth.
0: That's got to be Amazon.
1: Yeah.
0: Yeah.
1: Country.
0: Brazil,
1: that's right. Closest point to space on Earth.
0: Closest point to space on Earth. That would probably be an island somewhere.
1: Ecuador.
0: Okay, well, that's not an island, but okay. Thank you for giving us the answer, Chris, so quickly. he's like, let's get on with this quiz.
1: Driest non-polar desert on Earth.
0: My goodness. Sahara.
1: No.
0: Non-polar, you said.
1: Yeah.
0: Okay. Was it longest?
1: Driest.
0: Driest?
1: Non-polar desert on Earth.
0: Okay. Is it South Pole?
1: No.
0: No, I don't know. What is
1: Chile.
0: It? Oh, wow.
1: Mm.
0: Okay.
1: Mm.
0: Okay. Never would have guessed that either.
1: Okay. This one you got to know. The last one. It's the last one. Only ancient wonder still standing.
0: Only ancient wonder still standing. Is it the pyramids?
1: Yes, you're absolutely right.
0: Egypt.
1: Right, there you go. Well done.
0: I should have said Sweden. The pyramids in Sweden. I think it's in Sweden, Chris.
1: Good job, man. Good job.
0: Thanks.
1: Good job.
0: Thanks.
1: Yeah, you at least got 50% right. I think
0: I got more than 50% right.
1: Yeah.
0: Anyways, thank you, Chris, for testing me.
1: Yep.
0: And we also have to thank our friends at Douglas and Sons for testing our knowledge on their product portfolio. Now, you know, it's so important to have the right brake pads, the right braking components in your vehicle, because those brakes will protect you and your family against a lot of disaster that could happen on the road. 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They have toys. 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DSL, Douglas & Sons Private Limited, is the leader in the automotive aftermarket industry, and they've been doing it for 40 long years. 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
0: 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At least they do it for me without any questions. 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We'll tighten this or we'll clean this or we'll replace this. And they're just so, you know, like productive when it comes to servicing their clients. And that counts. And they're not just people that are employed, they're trained in the Vision Care Academy to be trained opticians, as in optometrists. They are trained for that purpose, so they know how to use the machines, they know how to check your eyes, and they know how to give you a solution for your lack of sight, if at all that's the problem you're having with your eyes. 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That's the salient point here. 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
1: They also give a solution to actually wash and clean your spectacles.
0: Oh, is that so?
1: Yeah, the little spray thing.
0: Oh, right.
1: You spray it and they give that special cloth.
0: Yeah, I remember them.
1: They highly recommend to use that, because otherwise, every time you do it with water and soap, you're wasting it. Yeah, that's the thing. 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
0: Hey, talking about Marina Mall, don't forget to go

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0: All right, 9:35 is the time on the clock. We have to take a mini pause. 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Lower glycemic index, antioxidants, and the scientists and the R&D team behind the scenes at CIC, they really deserve an award, because they are going all out trying to figure out what best suits us Lankans when it comes to healthy rice variants. 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That's my opinion. Their health range features the fragrant red, the whole grain red. You have the white slender parboiled rice option with a 41 on the glycemic index. Light, long grain, steady energy release, helps manage blood sugar and supports an active lifestyle. So this is the way to go. Certified by a GI, certified for GI, the glycemic index, by Lankan universities and international labs too. So when I say Ceylon Purple has a GI glycemic index of 47, I actually mean it, because that is exactly what the GI number is on the Ceylon Purple. You also have that other speciality range, the Red Sudhuru, the Sudhu Sudhuru, White Basmati, and the fragrant blend with the traditional range of Suadel, Kalu Hinati, and the Kurlu Tuda. Did I get that right?
1: Kurlu Tudu.
0: Yeah, Kurlu Tudu. Tuda.
1: Tuda.
0: Tuda. Tuda.
1: Yeah, like the Kurulas, little
0: right.
1: Kurlu Tuda.
0: So those are the traditional options. But yeah, CIC's got it all, and all you have to do is come over to a supermarket near you and pick it up today. We'll take a mini pause. It is 9:37. Good morning.
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0: something all three of us don't have, finesse. With pride. We come out with pride. Give me a little more headphone volume over there, champion. Thank you. This also blew my mind. And every once in a while, you know, you hear things and you read things and you, you know, like consume content from different places. And then sometimes you're like, really? Like, what? Mm. Now, this is one of them kind of stats. Yeah. Have you heard of Alexander the Great?
1: Yeah.
0: Everybody has. Yeah, you've heard of Alexander the Great?
1: Yeah.
0: What do we call Alexander the Great in singular? Do you know? No, that's a good question, right? See? Genius questions. Mm. Asked by rather stupid people.
1: Alexander the Great.
0: Now he's coming up with... Alavole is coming up with something.
1: Ati suviseshi, Alexander...
0: I knew it. So but, turns out Alexander the Great, all right, who conquered a good section of the world, mm-hmm. Hemanta, I hope you're listening, mm-hmm. died when he was only 32 years old. So yeah. He conquered all of those places in his 20s.
1: Yeah.
0: That
1: also a very next level. Very next level death also. No,
0: I have no idea how the guy died.
1: He's got
0: Parkinson's or something.
1: Souls or something like that. Something like that. Yeah.
0: Anyways, Alexander the Great. Some non-useful information. Maybe one day, if you're at a quiz and then somebody asks you a question like, "Which age did Alexander the Great die?" Then you'll be like, "Wait a minute, I remember. Kiss Morning spoke. 32 is the answer." You have won 1 million rupees. Imagine that happening.
1: Imagine that.
0: Imagine
1: that. Slumdog Millionaire.
0: That's one thing. Imagine you're at the quiz and they're like, "Can you read the following sentence?" And you're like, not really, I can't see. That's another problem, because you could lose out on many more things than just prize money if you can't see what's in front of you. So important, especially if you're behind the wheel, especially if you have diabetes or any other ailments that messes with your eyesight, go get your eyes tested. That's the bottom line. You have so many mushroom-like pop-up eye care people all over the place. Don't just go and get your eyes tested by people that don't know what they're doing or have been taught by somebody that doesn't know what they're doing. Go to a place that have trained optometrists that know the machines and know how to gauge the weakness in your eyes, okay? That's Vision Care. That's a message from Vision Care. 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
1: The moment I took this endorsement into my hand, unlike any other day,
0: I can give you something to munch on.
1: Where's the giribodhale?
0: Giribodhale.
1: It's very strange because I remember the fish and chips we had the other day.
0: That's a lovely meal we had.
1: Guys, you got to check out. 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
0: All right. 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Trusted by commercial vehicle operators worldwide, they help reduce maintenance cost and downtime, which is absolutely brills for any logistics firm dealing with long-haul deliveries and whatnot, using these flatbeds and lorries or whatever it is that they transport stuff in places like Sri Lanka use. 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They have those heavy-duty parts, and Douglas & Sons Private Limited are the ones that have brought the Meritor range to Sri Lanka, helping reduce, like I said, downtime, and built to handle heavy loads and long-distance travel. 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DSL, Douglas & Sons Private Limited, is the authorized sole distributor of the brand in Sri Lanka, a 15-year unbroken relationship. 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Thank you, Douglas & Sons Private Limited, for choosing us as well to get this information out to the people. They are celebrating, in fact, their 40th anniversary this year. It fell on the 4th of July, and Douglas & Sons operates across 5 key business sectors: auto parts, energy, tires, toys, and apparel too. We'll keep talking about them because they deserve to be spoken of.
1: Now, we've been talking about the unique experiences you can get by contacting Sail Lanka today. They've got the Dhoni sailing experience, which is happening at the Colombo Port City, and the Trincomalee whale watching cruise happening from Trincomalee, and also the East Coast Sunset Catamaran cruise, once again giving you an experience of a lifetime. Now, did you know that eligible bank card holders can also enjoy special promotional savings, making your getaway even more rewarding for all these excursions? All you got to do is get in touch with the wonderful people at Sri Lanka. Give them a call on 071-440-5000.
0: So just based on the new phone that I'm using, which for the first time in a long time happens to be from a Chinese phone manufacturer, I must admit they have done a pretty good job. I mean, this phone that I'm using has a 200 megapixel camera, Chris.
1: Really?
0: This has got a 200 megapixel camera on this bad boy.
1: How much does Hemant have?
0: He's also got a 200 megapixel. He's the guy who convinced me to buy this.
1: Oh, there you go.
0: And yesterday, or maybe the day before yesterday, I was quite disappointed because I hadn't done the setup right, and the icons were all large.
1: Zombie type.
0: It was bad news. And I was blaming him. You heard me blaming him. I was like, come on, man. Why'd you send me this?
1: From morning, you were blaming him for your WhatsApp. You were blaming him.
0: Bro, if the kid fails an exam, I blame him. That's how I roll these days. So after spending a little time with it and then getting the icons and the fonts right and then getting the WhatsApp updated without losing 2 months of WhatsApp messages and whatnot, now I have realized the Chinese folk have honestly developed a really, really good phone.
1: Yeah.
0: So if they can do this with the phones, imagine what they can do with the other industries that are at play. The world is fighting over rare earth materials and fighting over technology, but China silently is just killing it. They're slaying it. I saw a video on TikTok. Again, where did TikTok come from? You know, it's all China, man. It's crazy. I saw a video on TikTok of this, like, I think maybe 30 or 40,000 year old cave. The Chinese have built a system where, like, tourists and locals can slide through the cave. There's a slide that you can go and sit, like, your body down on, and you're slowly going through the cave. It's amazing. And there's waterfalls. It's a natural cave. So yeah, it's unbelievable what they're doing. And Euro Motors, of course, we've already spoken about them, but they have the EVs that you need for whatever purpose. And we'll talk about them in more detail tomorrow on the show. Right now, we're moving things up and talking about the official launch of the Wilson Blade V10 next. It happens on the 18th of July. You can be there if you keep listening. If you text us right now with the word tennis, we will have some invites for you. There's only 50 people invited for this event, and three of those 50 people will be from Kiss Mornings, and that is why it's so exclusive that you're not going to be able to buy tickets. You will only be invited for this, and if you send in that message right now, tennis is the word that we want to see on the screen, then you could be shortlisted for the winnings. Right now, oh my goodness, it's 10 o'clock. We got to take a mini pause again.
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0: You know, when the universe decides to shower you with stuff, it like really does happen.
1: What's not?
0: Just take a look at this. Can you believe that? I just got 275 GBs for no reason.
1: That's very bad.
0: You can see the message, right?
1: Yeah, 275 GB free on your new. Sure.
0: How's that? Can you see it, Hemanda? It's not bad, right?
1: Yeah.
0: I don't know how that happened. I don't know why that happened. Mm-hmm. So anyways, can you go to the regular text messages over here? Because I got a couple of things that I want to talk about before I do anything else. Ah, tennis. Oh my goodness. There's a lot of tennis enthusiasts here. And load up Nads's one as well. Nads says, hi, good morning, Mark, Chris and Hemanta and all the listeners. Almost had a misspelling there, Chris. Happy Wednesday. Stay safe. Stay safe, everyone, is what Nadija says on the text line. So, Nadija, on a day like today, you might want to head on over to Crocodile and elevate your style and stand out with confidence by shopping at Crocodile Sri Lanka. They have some exquisite clothing designed to help you dress to impress, whether it's for a wedding, daily office attire, conference, or even a weekend party. You're good to go with Crocodile. And you can visit any one of their showrooms. The flagship store is down RAD Melmavata. You've got one in Palavata, Havelock City Mall, one Golf Face Mall, Merino Mall, Colombo 7, Nugegoda, and Panadura 2.
1: 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They've got red velvet, they've got strawberry, they've got blueberry. All three are simply amazing. And we are hoping and praying that we'll get the stuff tomorrow and everybody can try it once again.
0: I didn't try
1: you didn't
0: the
1: try
0: last
1: that's
0: time
1: true.
0: Because it was had. It was devoured.
1: Now check out the real Oreos, the real taste from Barista. It's simply amazing.
0: Yes, it is. 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
0: And the official launch of the Wilson Blade V10 will happen in Sri Lanka on the 18th of July 2026 at the SLTA premises. 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There is an awesome event, a challenge. The 1-point Grand Slam challenge is going to happen on the day of the launch. It's open to everyone. You don't need to be a professional tennis player. There is a 100,000 rupee Wilson gift voucher up for grabs, and you can participate in the first ever 1-point Grand Slam challenge by sending in a message on our text line 0785-969-969 with the word tennis, and we will take care of the rest. So three lucky winners will be chosen by the 15th of July to represent KISS at the event. So that's the story in a nutshell. Once again, Wilson Sri Lanka is located at Level 1, One Golf Face Mall. It's managed in partnership with Trident Distributors. 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
1: And let's talk about the 12-hour difference. 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Check out the Popeye's Grilled Chicken Box. You get one grilled chicken burger, one grilled chicken wrap, four pieces of barbecue wings with the famous Cajun fries, grilled goodness starting from just 1,650 rupees. 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
0: Vindan is like, Mark, do you know this wasn't a text that came in just now, but Vindana days ago sent me a message because he knows about our nefarious ways. He was like, Mark, did you know that a stick of nicotine takes 11 minutes off your life, like in general, 11 minutes each nicotine stick that you consume, 11 minutes are just like, you know, out the window.
1: What are you looking at me?
0: Because you're the worst out of all of us. You're the guy who's always puffing away. So this information is to stop you from continuing to do these bad things to your body. Because we don't want to lose, you know, a co-host for no reason. So we're trying to warn our people. So
1: especially me.
0: This entire segment is for you, bro. And just like that, glycemic index and how well you know the glycemic index will either shape up or shave off years off your life. If you got diabetes or you're pre-diabetic, the glycemic index is your pretty much Bible, because you need to understand how quickly what you eat transforms and transmutes into sugar, and that is what the glycemic index gauges. So our friends at CIC, they have the low GI rice. It's very special because they've taken years of research and the CIC scientists who are like, I mean, next level to be able to develop rice according to, you know, certain specs. It's next level, locally and internationally tested and certified for variants and varieties, all below 55 GI, which is the glycemic index. So well done, CIC. I'll have another round of thanks for them on the other side.
1: We got to say hi, and of course, thank you for joining in. Judy Costa saying hi to Stefan, Jackie, Christina, Princess Rachel, Jason, Kiara, and baby Rihanna. Lakshan, Shashita, very good morning to you. To Elvis Kulmer, Sande Samarasinghe, and to my dear friend Rear Admiral Rajendra Seram, thank you so much for the football details that you sent in, and also saying hi to Diana Vijayasekara.
0: Hello, everyone. Nice to know that we have these wonderful souls listening to us. And talking about souls, our friends at Sri Lanka Insurance Life have been protecting Lankan souls for over 64 years now, and Sri Lanka Insurance Life has also earned the trust of generations of Lankans, because today they stand as the country's largest life insurer, backed by the largest life FDI fund of 247 billion rupees and a total asset base of over 275 billion rupees. And last month, they settled over a billion rupees in life insurance claims, which is next level trust that goes beyond measure. That's what Sri Lanka Insurance Life is all about. They will protect you like a father, like a mother.
1: I just realized yesterday when I was doing some cleaning up,
0: yes,
1: that for the last month or so,
0: yes,
1: we have been having a CIC rice.
0: Oh, really?
1: Yes.
0: Oh, that's a coincidence.
1: Yeah, and that pack is like, you don't have to worry about it because, you know, that the packing itself, you know, keeps all these little buggies and stuff away.
0: Right.
1: And, you know, once you just wrap it on top, it's sure. It's good to keep for a long time.
0: That's awesome.
1: Yeah, that's nice. And it tastes really well.
0: It tastes mm-hmm. awesome, right? Mm-hmm. The parboiled rice is what I want to get my hands on. Mm-hmm. Yeah, and I also want to get the purple rice. Mm-hmm. That's those are basically two of the four mm-hmm. healthy range of CIC rice products. And yeah, we can do it because the supermarket's right next door.
1: Yeah,
0: and
1: yeah.
0: Do we? Can we see CIC on the stock of rice, which is again right next to us? Yeah, it's right there, isn't it? Yeah, it's right there.
1: Oh, there you go.
0: So we just have to walk what, not even 5 meters, mm-hmm. and pick up some CIC. Golden crop and that's take right. it home. So mm-hmm. you can do the same thing. Thank you, CIC, once again for being a part of Kiss Mornings. And of course, Douglas & Sons Private Limited, the leader in the automotive aftermarket industry. This year, they celebrated their 40th anniversary and they operate across 5 key business sectors: auto parts, energy, tires, toys, and apparel. They got so many awesome brands. The company represents over 200 internationally renowned brands, including many globally recognized market leaders such as NGK, Continental, GT Radio, Toyo, Exedi, Mitsubishi, Yuasa, FBK, and Global 2. That's next level. We will continue talking about Douglas & Sons Private mm-hmm. Limited and bringing you more information about all of these different areas that they cover because they're on Kiss Mornings and they will be for some time. So thank you, Douglas & Sons Private Limited.
1: Now, one thing that Mark and I could both agree on, most of the time it doesn't happen,
0: yes.
1: but one thing that we can agree on
0: yes.
1: most of the time,
0: yes.
1: almost every single time,
0: yes.
1: is the after-sales service given by Damro.
0: Next level.
1: Oh, there you go.
0: These guys... Mm. You know, they don't care when you bought their items.
1: Yeah.
0: My washing machine, the 7kg fully automatic washing machine, is easily about 10 years old. And now it's got a little messed up because I've kept the washing machine on the balcony and we live right next to the ocean. Mm-hmm. It's been 5 years since we moved here and the sea spray has corroded a knob or something. There's a little sound. So I called Damro and the technical team or the technical hotline about 3 days ago and they said, sir, don't worry. Within the course of 3 working days, you will have somebody come over to your place. And I knew that's exactly what's going to happen because this is not the first time I've called them. Mm-hmm. The washing machine had another, what do you call it, like a hose situation. I needed a hose that connected the washing machine to the water outlet and I had to call them for that hose and lo and behold, within 3 days, they did turn up and they did solve the situation. So I'm totally happy with my Damro experience and Chris rightfully said it. All of us can agree about their after sales service, which is just absolutely brills. Thank you, Damro, and make sure you go and check out their website, damro.lk, and obviously the 160 showrooms they have island-wide will also help in the grander scheme of things, and that is that for Kiss Mornings. It's a wrap, as they say. We'll be back again tomorrow. Till then, be safe and keep listening to Kiss.
1: That's a wrap. Bye-bye for now.
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0: on a Wednesday morning. 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I'm Cassie, and whatever you're listening from today, wherever you're listening from today, thanks for making us part of your morning. If you're at work, in the car, running errands, or catching a break between classes, let's make the next few minutes all about great music and your messages. Here's something fun. Ever notice how a quick chat with a colleague or friend can instantly lift your mood? Even a couple of minutes of laughter can help break up a busy day. And that's what our music is here for, guys. You decide what plays today. It's your request show, your dedications, your shout-outs, just about anything you want me to take on air. Drop it over to 0785-969-969. Hope the rest of the morning is awesome for you. Back to the music.
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going out of your way, and I hope you go out of your way to send me those requests of yours. 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Here's a little Wednesday thought. Have you noticed how the smallest things can completely change your mood during a busy day? That's alright. Anyway, guys, remember, you can still send in your requests, still send in your dedications. If something embarrassing happened, please do send that over as well. And I think we're getting a few birthday dedications here. I'm not entirely sure. I'm checking the messages right now. And if they are... Awesome, a birthday and the hump of the week. That's just amazing. All right, we'll be back after a few more hits. Coming up next is Wiz Khalifa and Tyga with Contact right here on Kiss 969.

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I'm Cassie, and your next requested hit could be coming up very, very soon. Sorry, got a little bit tongue-tied there. 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

0: Believe It, that was Rihanna, and Party Next Door, right here on Kiss 96.9. Anyways, guys, the Wednesday energy continues right here on Kiss Connect on Kiss 96.9. And we're keeping the connection going with your song requests and shoutouts. Now, here's something every office worker might understand, right? There's always this one tab open on your computer that you have no idea why it's there, but closing it feels risky, but maybe it's important. So it stays there for weeks, silently judging everyone. Technology has given us many things, including mysterious browser tabs. Anyway, if you don't want to be judged in an outing, well, best way to do that is to make sure you have a great education, and that's where Appit comes in. All right, so if you... they've got foundation programs, degree pathways, and fields like business, engineering, IT, and so much more. They cover everything from opportunities to decide you help your future or anything else, and that's in Colombo or Kandy. So they have 0773-577-877 for Colombo and 0765-788-788 for the Kandy campus. That's Appit, Inspire Love for Learning. And if you're looking for a thoughtful way to make the Wednesday extra special for yourself or anybody else, Sterling Flovers has you covered, whether it's a birthday, an anniversary, a celebration, or simply a surprise, thinking a few moments. Sterling Flovers creates...
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Doja Cat, Jealous Type. This is an earworm. You're with Cassie on KissConnect, Kiss 969. Remember, you don't just listen, you send in your songs because you can still choose. And a quick music fact, since 2020, artists have been using social media more than ever to connect with fans before releasing new music, turning listeners into part of the journey, just like you guys are a part of the show. Big happy birthday to Sahan, by the way, wishing you a fantastic day filled with happiness, laughter, success, and plenty of great memories. Have an amazing celebration from all of us at Kiss 969. Much love. Keep those requests coming. Send your songs, dedications, and shout-outs now on 0785-969-969. Back to the music. You've got Jack Harlow with Lovin' On Me coming up next right here.

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girls, for the girls, Hailey Kiyoko. I hope you love that one. Now, guys, it's a wrap for today. I'll be seeing you tomorrow once again. I hope you're having a lovely day so far. Now, if you want to cause some chaos, right? 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Or you can just visit their website and, you know, pick whatever you like. Anyway, guys, we'll be seeing you tomorrow on Kiss Connect once again. Next day, sunny side up. And what was I gonna say? I forgot. But anyway, Cassie out. I hope you guys have a lovely day. Stay connected.

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2: All right, change your time. It is exactly 2:15 on the dot. Good... I was about to say morning.
3: Afternoon.
2: Yeah. Good afternoon. How's it going? How are you guys doing? And I hope you are having yourself an amazing time. I sound like I'm in the basement right now again. Am I? What's so funny about that, bro? Being in a basement, it's like, creepy. Anyways, welcome back to the show. Well, it's your boy, Karen, not forgetting Jake, keeping you company all the way till 5 on the Kiss Pickup.
3: Yeah. Oh, wait, this is the Kiss Pickup. Okay.
2: What right. happened?
3: No, I thought it was like the... I was going to say the wrong show. Yeah, all right. Okay, we're back. What's happening? Hi. We got a cake to give.
2: Yeah, very, very random the way he answered that. Yeah, hi, we got a cake to give, come, take it, go.
3: I thought today is like Friday or something, but turns out it's a Wednesday and
2: It is a Wednesday.
3: Sadly.
2: You know, tomorrow is holiday, so it's okay. Anyway, if you want to win the cake, you know what you got to do.
3: Yeah, I'm going to play a clip, all right? So the thing is, you have to guess whose voice this is. Thing is, I'm just quite... I'm scared if he's gonna swear on air, but...
2: Wait, we gotta double check this, bro.
3: No, he's not. So, let's see if you know who this voice is.
4: You know who we are? We're associates of your business partner, Marcellus Wallace.
3: Yeah, that's... I'll listen to the rest and then I'll play it.
2: Yeah, so this person over here, he can play almost any single character. He can actually... play the role of any character.
3: Yeah.
2: Like when it comes to a comedian, he can joke, but when it comes to serious...
3: Yeah, in any black movie, I mean, any Hollywood movie, he's the black guy. I mean, no, that he is.
2: Yeah. I know.
3: He's the black guy.
2: So yeah. We don't be racist, but yeah, he's actually darker than the rest.
3: He is. And he has one famous word, we can't say it on air.
2: Yeah.
3: I mean, he's made millions just by saying that one word.
2: Can we?
3: I mean, if I don't want the job, then yeah, I can. But yeah, if you know who that is, let's take a look. Zulfi, oh yeah, Zulfi said it. Zulfi got it. Indy says, hi, which she says, Cameron and Jake with the cake. Yes, hi.
2: Wow. Yep. Okay, that sounds nice. Anthony Cameron says, and Jake with the cake.
3: Yeah. Anthony says, good afternoon, bro. Good afternoon, Anthony. How are you?
2: Okay, so let's do this also. If they know the character... and what his favorite word they use. You know, drop that text also.
3: Yeah.
2: We can confirm. No, don't. It's okay.
3: Zulfi says, we are brown, so we can say the word. Okay. All right. Okay. All right, Zulfi. We're going to be right back.
2: Very racist. Hey, wait, hold on.
3: What?
2: What is wrong with you?
3: What?
2: We're giving away the cake.
3: Okay.
2: Yeah. Right.
3: Oh.
2: Do you know where the cake is coming from?
3: Cake is from A&M Cupcakes. They're located in Kolpiti, Hawlok, and Palawat. I don't know why I did that sexy voice, but yeah.
2: What?
3: I don't know why I did that very sensual voice. But
2: I think he's confused, guys. He completely forgot the show name. He completely forgot everything. He couldn't even, play back the clip which he was supposed to listen before the show. Well, yeah. He's pretty much going just out of track right now. I'm not quite sure why. And he completely forgot A&M Cupcakes, which is very bad. I'm coming up with all the complaints.
3: You can call them on 07-8852-552 or visit their website ancupcakes.com. They're amazing. That is off every weekday between 8 a.m. to 11 a.m. and they call it their happy hour for their beverages.
2: Exactly. So make sure to drop by and don't forget to get all these answers right. Start sending it right now on 07-8596-9969 and walk away with this cake worth 10,000 rupees. It's absolutely delicious. So right about now, it's time to move on with more great stuff. Do keep it kissed and don't go anywhere.
3: Exactly. And Anthony said, is it the N-word? Wow.
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0: That was Ruben Marsh right here on Kiss 96.9. All right, what's going on? Welcome to Kiss Pickard. If you're just tuning in, my name's Cameron and that is...
1: Oh, this is Jake Boy, the mic.
0: Yes, what's going on? What's going on? Okay, so I was finally able to, let's say, edit out the clip where there's no swear words, but everyone who texted in sent in with that swear word itself.
1: They've been very specific. They're like, this is the person, and we're confirming that.
0: Like, shout out going to Callum. Callum was like, hi, this is the answer. And his favorite statement is,
1: Good.
0: Nigeria. Yeah.
1: Anyways, welcome back to the show, the Kiss Pickup. That's where you're tuning into. And thank you so much for all those messages. Well, you are definitely entertaining us. And
0: you are.
1: We are definitely giving you nothing but the best. So,
0: So, we'll play this clip and I'll have to cut it out very soon. So, let's see if you know this.
2: Describe what Marcellus Wallace looks like.
0: What?
2: Say what again? Say what again? I dare you. I double.
0: Okay.
2: Say what again?
0: Yeah, I was that close.
1: I was like waiting for it. I'm like, in 3, 2, 1. Oh, damn, he did not play it. It's okay.
0: Sherry, I'm asking. We are asking who the actor is, not the N word.
1: Yeah, we are not asking about Norman. We are not asking about Nigeria.
0: Please
1: do not bring that up. It's not nice.
0: Yeah. We'll tell another hint. He comes in the Avengers. He's dressed all in black and he has an
1: iPad. And he's black. You can't see him.
0: Yeah, exactly. He has an eye patch.
1: And that's also black. You still can't see him.
0: The definition of black. So, if you know
1: he's
0: who that
1: literally
0: is,
1: a ninja there.
0: Yeah. I mean, if you know who that is.
1: Oh, that's the N-word. Ninja.
0: Ninja. Sherry got it. Finally.
1: Ninja,
0: finally.
1: She said ninja.
0: Ninja, yeah.
1: She said ninja. Thank you very much, Sherry.
0: So if you know who that is, drop us a text on 0785-969-969 and walk away with a cake from A&M Cupcakes for 10,000 rupees.
1: Very true. Very true. We are not joking. You can come and check the cake out here. You can even have a bite and...
0: You can have to take

0: black and white or white or black?
1: Okay.
0: Yeah, see, it's getting confused, right?
1: Yes, yes. But yeah, Monday to Sunday, they got plenty of deals from the executive lunch to the BYOB Sundays, whatever it is that you need, they got you sorted. High teas, what else? 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
0: Right now, exactly, because you know, but they get plenty of reservations. So if you want to, you know, have yourself a nice table in a nice place over there and like, you know, a nice music. Yeah, get yourself call. Get yourself a place right now and call them and make sure to just, if you're actually in Bumblebee, why don't you just drop by to Kanambukot? You can check out the place, you can go upstairs, you can see that rooftop area, you can go and see the Amber Pool Park, pool area, not pool park, pool park. Area, not a park, it's not a park, okay. Please guys.
1: Pool park. Okay. That's something new.
0: Yeah, please do not take your couples and go over there. There is no park.
1: Yeah. No. Okay, we'll be right back.
0: We'll be right back.
1: Enjoy the music.
0: Yes, please.
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2: All right, well, the time right now, it is 3:15. Good afternoon. How is it going?
3: Okay, what's going on? Hello. Hi.
2: The vegetables and the fruits are like really, really fresh.
3: What?
2: Oh. What am I talking about?
3: Okay, all right. On to our right, we got vegetables, we got rice, we got garlic.
2: Very, very fresh.
3: Making me hungry.
2: I know.
3: Yeah, that water bill is looking at me like...
2: Lelo. Yeah, very true. I know. Wait, which watermelon are you talking about?
3: Hold on.
2: The watermelon which is on that, get the frozen area?
3: Okay.
2: Yeah, looks very fresh.
3: Yeah, my bad. Yeah. That's like
2: where
3: me going...
2: Where were you looking at, bro? Welcome back to the show. Well, it's a Kiss Pickup and it's your boy Jake Novak and Cameron. Keeping you company all the way to 5 p.m. And also, well, it is the second hour of the show. So big love going out to, the people who want to succeed in their future. Have their amazing future, have a proper, target, right?
3: Yeah.
2: Not like us looking at watermelons and rice and no.
3: Germany t-shirts. Okay, yeah, so we're talking about APID. Now, if you're after your levels and A-levels, if you're planning to kickstart your education, we suggest you go to APID, okay? Because they got amazing, courses from foundation to degree programs like business, engineering, AI, IT, everything that we did not learn, they got it.
2: Everything that we did not learn. Thank you so much, Cameron. Sorry, everything that Cameron did not learn.
3: True.
2: Yeah, I'm just making things very clear here.
3: Yeah.
2: So yeah, you can do that by contacting APID because they're actually located in two different areas. One is in Kandy, one is in Colombo. So if you guys are, flexible, you can move places. But if you are... you want to study in Kandy, they got you covered. They want to study in Colombo, they still got you covered. And you can call them on this number.
3: Yeah, 077-0335-346. And also, hold on.
2: Hold on.
3: Wait a minute.
2: Somebody going to get hurt real bad.
3: Yeah.
2: Okay. What is that for? holding on.
3: So for Columbus 077-0335-346 and also Candy on 0765-788-788. APID is all about inspiring the love for learning. Now listen up, we'll play the clip without further ado because everyone's texting in. Shout out Michelle, she got the answer correct. And it goes like...
2: Which
3: this.
2: Answer?
3: The cake.
2: No, because they're giving two answers at the same time.
3: Yeah.
4: Describe what Marcellus Wallace looks like.
5: What?
4: Say what again? Say what again? I dare you. I double dare you,
3: I cut it right at that.
2: All right. Let's not talk beyond that.
3: Yeah.
2: So, yeah. That man is very angry.
3: Yeah, he has a temper. And he loves using the word. So I read in one post that he has made around close to $1 million just saying that word.
2: Not bad, right?
3: Not bad.
2: Imagine we accidentally just go say that word. It's a $1 million fine.
3: Yeah, and my bank account hasn't seen more than 100,000 ever. Yeah.
2: Oh. Guys, well, let's open our charity for Cameron.
3: Please.
2: Please. Just put his... I don't want to say the words.
3: As soon as Jake said that, my mind went... like money.
2: You've seen that. There's this thing where this brother... take their own siblings and say that, they're opening a charity.
3: Yeah.
2: They pretend to be either, deaf, dumb and all those things. It's so funny because it goes wrong.
3: Yeah, I should do that.
2: It's nice, it's funny, but don't do that because Cameron is not perfect. So, yeah, sin. Poor guy. Yeah, you should help him. He needs help. Please, ladies and gentlemen, I'll give you my account number. And let's do that.
3: His account now. Okay. All right. We're going to be right back. Enjoy the music until we get back. This is the Kiss Pickup, and we're going to be right back.
2: Right back.
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0: And that was Chappelle Roan right here on Kiss 969. What's going on? Alright, so welcome to Kiss Pickup. My name's Cameron, and yes, that was Jay. What's going on?
1: What's cracking? What's going on? And it's a beautiful day today. Is it?
0: Is it?
1: It is a beautiful day outside.
0: Seems like
1: it's not that hot. It's actually nice.
0: Yep.
1: Yeah, I want to go out somewhere today.
0: Good.
1: Like home?
0: Don't be old.
1: Wednesday, guys. It's Wednesday. What do you expect on Wednesday? I mean, there are certain places like on a Wednesday, it's pretty much happening, right?
0: Yeah, like Kalamukku Hotel and Spa. This is happening every single day. They got the happy hour going from 6 p.m. to 8 p.m.
1: See what I mean?
0: Go check
1: right
0: it out.
1: After work?
0: Exactly.
1: What do you say, Cameron? What do you say? Let's make it a day.
0: They didn't pay yet.
1: Oh, man.
0: I'm waiting for salary. Not yet.
1: Anyways, yeah, Kalamukku is the place to be if you guys are like, you know, trying to plan out something like maybe a dinner or maybe like, you know, a small get-together with your friends or family. Well, that's the place to be because all you got to do is call them up, do a reservation and make sure to drop by to Kalamukku and enjoy whatever they got in store.
0: Exactly. Now you can call them on 077-033-4326 for reservations and make reservation for yourself and others who have, like, you know, who can't go out today. Maybe it's your chance to win a cake.
1: I was confused. Like, who can't go today? I'm like, why? What happened?
0: they might be like, you know, broke like me.
1: Oh, yeah, okay, yeah, but I mean. Man. Okay. Anyways, yeah. So this is the chance for you to walk away with a cake, which is worth 10,000 rupees. It's definitely up for grabs. And we have been giving this cake right throughout Monday to Friday, 2 to 5 p.m. So all you have to do is just listen to this clip, you know, identify who the character is, what is the theme, and just, you know, be a part of the competition.
0: Yeah, like, you know, just tell us who's screaming. Yeah, who's this? Yeah.
2: Describe what Marcellus Wallace looks like.
1: What?
2: Say what again. Say what again. I dare you. I double dare you,
1: Say what again?
0: Well, yeah.
1: Am I supposed to repeat those words? Yeah? Can we?
0: You know.
1: That's going to get really interesting, right?
0: Yeah.
1: Because the moment we repeat those words, you will not hear us
0: ever again. Yeah, I mean,
1: and you will not get the cake.
0: Yeah, you will not get the cake. And someone might text saying, what did you say?
1: Oh my God, very bad. This is very bad. You two are very bad. And we are not going to talk to you anymore.
0: Exactly. So if you know who that is, drop us a text. 07859969. You get a cake from N & Cupcakes worth 10,000 rupees. And it's just
1: up for grabs, yes. It's for free. And don't forget, A&M, everything is not for free, but they give you a 30% off from Monday to Friday during their happy hours from 8 a.m. to 11 a.m. All you got to do is drop by to their locations, which Cameron is going to mention, and, you know, enjoy those. What are the places?
0: Kolpitiyavlo and Palavat. There's no Nugego. Kolpitiyavlo and Palavat.
1: I was about to say that again. I was like, imagine people might go to Nugego and it's like locating.
0: Where is it?
1: Hello, yeah, so make sure to call them up and find out what they have in store as well. Because you know why? When it comes to birthdays and all those things, they actually can take, like, you know, pretty much a large order.
0: Yeah, exactly.
1: You can do it. I mean, say it's your baby's birthday and pretty cupcakes and, you know, all those things are beautiful ones.
0: Exactly.
1: And it's worth it. I mean, imagine you having the big quantity and then still you getting a proper big discount.
0: Yeah, I mean, just go check it out, all right? I think I saw someone who looks like Kaylin. That is Rachel.
1: I thought that was Keisha.
0: Okay, who? Okay, someone.
1: It's okay.
0: Yeah, someone that we thought
1: we all get confused. But you know why we are entertained?
0: Yeah.
1: We are definitely entertained. But before anything, well, shout out going out to Jessica, who's actually going through. Jessica and her husband both are down with the flu. And, well, message is get...
0: Wrong one.
1: Why would you do that? That's rude. So get well soon. Make sure you get your proper medications. And always, guys, this few weeks has been a hectic thing for almost everyone right now. They're actually going through a lot of flus because different types right now.
0: Yep.
1: It's very difficult to find out exactly what type of flu actually actually you're going through, right?
0: That is true.
1: I mean, from dengue to that, this, you name it, you go to a doctor and they get the report done and they were like confused. They're like, what exactly do I have? But yep. To prevent from these, make sure, you know, if it's dengue, I mean, what I'm saying is like, you know, always keep every single thing in a very clean status.
0: Yeah, I mean, no, clean your house, keep it clean. Don't exactly. Do anything like, you know, don't.
1: Don't keep the shelves open with the waters if yep. You see anything like that. Or just turn them around or destroy it. Simple. Don't throw it to the other side of the wall.
3: The Bluetooth device is connected successfully.
1: What are you trying to play again?
0: Trying to find one. But yeah, keep your houses clean, all right? Dengue is very, it's getting worse day by day.
1: I know, right? These mosquitoes. I don't know what is wrong with these mosquitoes. All you hate is...
0: Yeah.
1: That's not a mosquito.
0: I'm trying to find a mosquito.
1: There you go. Arthur.
0: That's it.
1: Okay. So
0: we'll
1: anyways...
0: We'll be right back.
1: We'll be right back.
0: Yeah. Yeah, okay.
1: Bye.
0: Bye.
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1: All right, there you go. Lovely sponsor for the show, Pan-Asia Bank, being a part of the show. Great having you guys on board. And hey.
0: What?
1: Is it the final hour?
0: Yes, finally.
1: Oh my God, I get to go home. Yeah, today's a Friday.
0: What? Is it?
1: He went silent for a second. He was like, what?
0: It's the hump day.
1: Yeah.
0: It's the day.
1: That sounded so bad, bro. Oh yeah, it is the day. Anyways, welcome back to the show on a great Wednesday. Well, afternoon indeed. The Kiss Pick Up, that's where you're tuning into. We're still giving away the cake. Still giving away. Kamala is apparently not happy with all the answers. She's like, I need more people.
0: Yeah, she needs more people.
1: She needs more people. That sounded bad too.
0: Yeah, peoples. So drop the text.
1: Yes, please.
0: 0785-969-969. You get a cake from A&M Cupcakes worth 10,000 rupees for free.
1: For free.
0: Now it goes like this. Let us know if you know who this person is.
3: Describe what Marcellus Wallace looks like.
1: What?
3: Say what again? Say what again? I dare you. I double dare you,
1: Oh, yeah. There you go.
0: So if you know that.
1: Then he's going to double that.
0: Double dare.
1: I'm going to double that.
0: Yeah.
1: So if you know the answer, drop your answers to 0785-969-969. We've been very, very bad. And that's exactly what we're getting. Like all those beeps and, you know, we've been yelled at too. See? Yeah. And then the cockroach. I don't know why that cockroach is in there.
0: What?
1: I don't know. I don't know what is that. Okay. Is that the cartoon, that thing? Not that, bro.
0: Then?
1: Oh my God.
0: Okay, so there's a different one. Okay, we'll find it.
1: The tiny little thing. It's okay. No, don't say anything. Okay. All right, anyways, drop your answers to 0785-969-969 and stand a chance to walk away with that amazing cake. What 10,000 rupees courtesy of A&M Cupcakes? And don't forget, it's not only that they offer some amazing deals in their locations as well.
0: Exactly, 30% off. Every weekday between 8 a.m. to 11 a.m. and they call it the happy hour for their beverages, so go check it out. Palavatta. Alright, I almost said Nungegore. Again. Now, you can call them on 077-088. What happened?
1: Those are the numbers, that's why.
0: Okay, 077-088.
1: Alright, let us repeat the number, please. Take 125.
0: Visit their website at anmcupcakes.com.
1: Wait, that was not on the script. We were thinking that it's the number. Take
0: 0-7-8-5-2-5-2-2. Okay, just call them and check it out. Man, I think I'm getting old. I'm forgetting numbers.
1: Getting old?
0: Okay.
1: You are already there, bro.
0: Already there.
1: Just there. You just got a few months remaining.
0: Few months left and then...
1: Yeah. Guys, please, few months left. That charity thingy, what we were talking about, please. Let us help him. I'll give you the account details of mine. I can picture you there. True enough. That is Cameron on his last few. I'm just saying, I'm a bit worried now after saying all these things, all this nonsense. I'm a bit worried now to get onto the streets and go home.
0: Ah, okay.
1: Because you never know, right?
0: You never know.
1: It can be the other way around.
0: Touch wood.
1: Don't write wood. Okay.
0: Okay. All right. Touch wood. Nothing happened to me. All right.
1: What? This man. I'm telling you.
0: Okay.
1: Very bad. Okay.
0: Hold on. Wait. Who else?
1: Valvi.
0: Kalamba Court Hotel and Spa is also part of the show. Now they're located in Bambalapitiya. All right. So we're telling you, if you're heading home, if you wanna like you know go for high tea or even happy hours because you're too stressed with work like us, from 6 p.m. to 8 p.m. 50% off on their cocktails. So go check it out. You can call them on 0773-577-8. Sir,
1: 745.
0: I don't know why. 077-033-4326 for reservations.
1: There you go. Finally, it was so clear.
0: What is happening?
1: What is happening? This is why there's something called notepad.
0: Yeah. My bad.
1: No, right.
0: I'll get the notepad.
1: Thank you. Anyways, let's move on with more great stuff. Don't go anywhere, as we got some amazing tunes on the other side. And big highs going out to Eve. Who's actually tuned in right now? Well, okay. Baby Kai's going on to you. Thank you so much for your message as well. Anyway, stay stuck, stay put, and enjoy the rest of the show.

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1: Hello and good evening to the Kiss Overdrive. I am Jim and Dinasha is not in yet. Hopefully she should be in by the 10th of July. That is a Friday. Very, very good evening. Thank you for tuning in. I've got a brand new grunt for this evening's show, Young Cameroon.
2: Mm-hmm, mm-hmm.
1: Yes, that's right. If you're wondering what that is all about, I will tell you in due time. But right now, we need to get into the FIFA and all of the FIFA World Cup action because this FIFA World Cup is getting ridiculous.
2: True. Ankara Messi. Goal. Right, so Argentina did win yesterday. You told me Egypt might win.
1: Wait, stop.
2: What?
1: What did you just do there?
2: What's
1: that word? Uncle Messi.
2: Ankara Messi. Last night, there was an epic match, Egypt versus Argentina.
1: Yeah.
2: So Uncle Jem said that Egypt will win.
1: Yes.
2: And until the 79th minute, I believed it.
1: Ah.
2: Because Egypt was 2-0. Argentina could not score. Messi missed a penalty. And Messi missed a penalty.
1: No.
2: They were that good. The goalkeeper was so good.
1: Okay.
2: And later on, Messi somehow scored. And then they got two headers in and they won the match. But so much controversy. Everyone was like, you know, the referee was being racist. The Egyptian coach went like this. This is like two crosses with the hand. That's like the FIFA's way of saying they were doing racist stuff. Anyways,
1: like the audience or no?
2: The referee, like the coach of the Egypt team itself. Because like the referee, they were like, you know, oh, they're kind of supporting Argentina and all that.
1: Crazy.
2: Because Egypt did score a good goal.
1: Right.
2: And then the referee out of nowhere, he pulls out a VAR, that's like the video refereeing part.
1: Yeah.
2: 15 seconds after a foul has happened, he was like, after the goal went in, he was like, no, this is foul. 15 seconds before something happened, 8 yards away.
1: Wow.
2: So everyone's like, this like rigged, it's biased and all that. I kind of understand it, but at the end of the day, Argentina won.
1: What is going on with FIFA?
2: I mean, it's happening in the orange man's country, so
1: evil has encroached.
2: Yeah. It's been Americanized. But then later on, we had another match, which is the Switzerland versus Colombia.
1: Yeah.
2: Switzerland beat Colombia because both teams, the goalkeepers were amazing, right? Not a single goal went through. And in penalties, 4-3, Switzerland beat Colombia. And there you go. Now you have your quarterfinalists.
1: Yes.
2: Which is going to be France versus Morocco, Norway versus England.
1: Yes.
2: Argentina versus Switzerland, Spain versus Belgium.
1: Insane.
2: Yep.
1: Insane.
2: It's going to be amazing because I don't know who's going to come through.
1: You don't think? Wait. Yeah.
2: I don't think who's going to. I can't even put my finger and say this team might win.
1: Yeah. I kind of forgot which team Cristiano Ronaldo plays
2: for. Portugal,
1: he's out. Yeah, that's right. I knew that. Man, what a match. What a World Cup, yaar.
2: But I got to say, like, one of the Argentinian, commentators like us,
1: yeah,
2: got so stoked and so, what's the word?
1: Jazzed
2: up.
1: He was like, let me use a phrase that your generation uses now. He got so lit.
2: He was like, Ankara Messi. And he swore on live TV. And he was so excited. His veins popped on his face went red. He was like, yes!
1: That happened to one of our local Sri Lankan cricket commentators.
2: I saw the video.
1: This was, I think, when Sanat Jayasuriya hit another 6 during the 1996 World Cup. And he just went, "Taat hai para." Like, that was superb. I think he was just suspended for a day or something like that. I don't think he was.
2: You know, the football is kind of getting a bit of politics is getting involved now.
1: You say this.
2: I'll say this. So, what happened is, remember France qualified by beating Paraguay. I was like, Paraguay was being very bad. Like, they were fouling left and right. So, the Paraguayan senator, a female senator,
1: yeah,
2: made some racial comments about Kylian Mbappe. Whoa. She was like, he didn't drink his mother's milk, he drank coconut water, called him a Cameroonian, and said that he's the only thing he remembers is about being a chimpanzee, something like that, in public, and she put it out on her Twitter.
3: What?
2: No, it's like all turned legal. Kylian Mbappe went after. He was like, your country is a beautiful country, but I can't believe that you're representing it and all that sort of stuff. So yeah, there's another whole drama going about it.
3: Bro, that was a bit of a clapback.
2: Yes, literally. So she was like, and she was like, get the lawyers ready.
3: That's absurd. You can't be that blatantly racist like that. How does one get away with this? And then let me guess, what's his name again?
2: Infantino? Kylian Mbappe.
3: No, as it,
2: Mbappe. Mbappe. Sorry, Mbappe.
3: Infantino. He's not going to say anything about this. He's not going to, like, you know.
2: So Francis said, Institute. Like, you know, you can't talk like this.
3: You can't.
2: Oh, Gianni Infantino. Here, he's another drama. I mean, he's another. Culprit.
3: Yeah.
2: So yeah, he hasn't said anything about it. He only commented about him pulling the red card. He's like, there are certain rules happening, so we can do this sort of stuff. So that's it. So I have the exact tweet she said. She said, Bruto didn't even learn to write. Instead of mother's milk, he sucked on coconuts. And the most educated thing he heard were chimpanzees.
3: Yeah.
2: You should have shown him the finger, Orlando Gill. I do it in the Senate and nothing happens.
3: Oh my gosh. Yes, at this moment we are not sure where this goes. This could be an appeal. If it is an appeal, it's not the right type of appeal.
2: So she did release something saying that, you know, she felt bad. She said, my blood was boiling at the moment, hence why I made racial comments.
3: This is a novel type of appeal that we have received.
2: So yeah.
3: Oh gosh.
2: That's football for you.
3: That's football for you. If you're missing all of this action, this means, my friend, you do not have the SLT Pure Mobile app on your phone. Did you know that SLT Mobitel Pure TV is the official broadcaster for FIFA 2026? 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Okay, don't miss out on a single second of the action. Kasun has also texted in on the WhatsApp line. Good evening, Kasun. Good to know you're tuned in. It's been a while. What's going on? I want a written explanation. Back to the football, young man. What are you feeling right now?
2: I would say this is every man's game right now, because it's more like the goalkeepers are on like steroids.
3: Yeah,
2: the goals aren't getting through, but when it gets through, it has to be one of the most superb goals. And a match that I would say you should watch is Norway versus England.
3: Ah, yes.
2: That's going to be like Manchester United versus Liverpool.
3: That's going to be severe.
2: Epic.
3: That's going to be mad.
2: Erling Haaland.
3: Oh my
2: god. Versus.
3: The chance alone will be hilarious.
2: Exactly.
3: Because quite seriously, the British football fans are hilarious. The things that they chant is the best.
2: Yeah.
3: Everyone's shouting around, let's all pretend, let's all pretend, let's all pretend we scored a goal. Everyone goes mad. Sorry, that's the funniest thing I could think of.
2: I mean,
3: So there you have it. That's your FIFA World Cup update 2026. Match to watch out for is Norway versus England.
2: Happening on the 11th of July.
3: Is it on
2: And also, so tomorrow is the next day where the matches are going to be taking place, which is Belgium versus Spain, France versus Morocco. And the next couple of matches are on the 11th of July, which is Argentina versus Switzerland, and the famous Norway versus England.
3: There you go. Get your SLT Pure Mobile app ASAP and make sure that you do not miss out on any of this FIFA action. And don't forget, SLT Mobitel Pure TV is the official broadcaster for FIFA 2026. We're grunting next. You heard the grunt today. What do you think of the grunt?
2: I feel good.
3: What? You have to do that, huh? You have to do that live.
2: Okay.
3: And also, I promised myself that I'd be doing this also, which is, I thought, oh gosh, I can't find, sorry, we've moved locations, right? And when we moved locations, it has moved a couple of files also, and I can't find things in a rush. Why
2: Welcome
3: is it?
2: To the studio.
3: Why is it?
2: Hey, Mata!
3: Oh, great. That's the end of that.
2: Yep.
3: 0785-969-969 is how you get in touch with us. We're playing the game that gives you absolutely no prize next. So, keep listening. This is Calvin Harris, Kellis.

0: Calvin Harris, Kelly's there, Bounce, be the name of that. It's 5:18, a very good morning. Did I just say good morning? Yeah, I just said good morning. This always happens to me every time I'm a little under the weather. You had a question. Mic is on. You raised your hand like as if you had a question.
1: No, I put a thumbs up for saying good morning.
0: Oh, sorry, I didn't see that. Okay. Again, the medication is kicking in and it's severe. It's also not my medication.
1: Can I share?
0: Now, we've had this conversation, okay, yep. Right? What's mine?
1: It's good to try.
0: Yep. So what's yours is mine. It's 0785-969-969 is how you get in touch with us. Kasun has texted in and he says, I had some changes in my life, man. Just settled in another place. Didn't have the radio for a while is what Kasun has texted in. Kasun is a... Did you know that he's a gypsy?
1: What?
0: Yeah.
1: He didn't tell me that when he was texting us.
0: Yeah. He travels the country and he forces people to let him read their futures. Very intrusive scenario. Huh. But it has had mixed results for him.
1: He can read my palm.
0: Damitu and Damiru has texted in and this says, hey Jem, how are you doing, mate? Listening to the show. Great to have you on board. Damitu and Damiru's dad has texted in on the WhatsApp line. That's fantastic. Good to know you're tuned in. How's your Wednesday going so far? We're playing guess the... Oh, great. I forgot the name of the game also, man. These are my games, man. And I forget the name of my own game.
1: Guess the grunt.
0: Thank you. Yes. Welcome to Youth Radio here. This is Kiss and it is 5:20. Don't forget our numbers. It's 0785-969-969. We're going to be getting a grunt next.
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2: Kiss Overdrive.

0: Good evening, and thank you for tuning in. This is the... I forgot the name of the show also. This is the Kiss Overdrive. My name is... Jim, and this is Cameroon. Cameroon, please stop staring at people. It's very, very disconcerting, and it's not appreciated. It's, you know, Cameroon doesn't get out much, and in fact, it's... Now, tell us about this. You have the... You have that little tag, no, around your ankle?
1: The whip?
0: No, not the whip. The tag around the ankle.
1: It gives
0: you a small electric jolt.
1: Yes, when I say cross the boundary. Yep.
0: Correct, when you move out of the radius. Okay, it's now time to play Guess That Grunt. Wimbledon is taking place. Did you even know this? What's the bet? At least 80% of our good old folk here, the overdrivers, will have no idea that Wimbledon is on. No, I doubt it. There are lots of folks that know that Wimbledon is on. But if you're not following, I find Wimbledon quite funny. And funny for one thing, and that is the grunts. I love a tennis grunt. It's one of the most incredible things because I've played... Have you played tennis?
1: Yep.
0: You played tennis?
1: Yes, I
0: did. Do you find yourself grunting?
1: No.
0: At the most, you'd just be like... Yeah. Right? But this is like...
1: Yep.
0: Why is it sustained? Is my biggest question.
1: Maybe it's like letting the power out, the frustration.
0: The power out. Yeah, that's right. I'm going to let my power out. All right. Here's today's grunt. Take a listen and guess who this tennis player is, okay? Don't worry about getting specific. Just guess a tennis player and send it in, will you? All right. 0785-969-969. Who's this tennis player?
1: Good.
0: Okay. All right. We got it the first time. Here it is again. Oh, yes. That's right. Here it is again. Wow. Oh, yeah.
1: You know, that reminds me of my dad in the morning in the washroom.
0: Really?
1: When they brush their teeth.
0: Okay, so send it in. What tennis player do you think that is? Send it in on our WhatsApp line, 0785-969-969. Did I say what tennis player?
1: Yep.
0: Yeah, I didn't mean to say what tennis player. Which tennis player is this? Or who tennis player is this? Yes. So sweet. So sweet.
2: 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Here's another Kiss approved hit. Sponsored by
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0: Camila Cabello, and she loves to lose control. She loves control. 5:47 is the time right now. This is the Kiss Overdrive. It's Wednesday, the 8th of July. We're playing Whose Grunt Is This? And if you missed out on that, that's coming up in just a second. 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The hotline again is 1321. A very good evening to Amrit SG, who has texted in. Good evening, Amrit. Sajiv says it's Maria Sharapova. Udit also thinks it's Maria Sharapova. It's not. It's a little more obvious than that. If you missed out on today's Guess the Grunt, here it is again. Absurd. Absolutely absurd. But that's a very, very popular tennis player. If you need clues, text in now. If you don't need clues, just text in the name of a female tennis player. That should do. 0785-969-969. Favorite tennis player, young Cameroon?
1: Jennifer Lopez.
0: Why do you do this?
1: Serena Williams.
0: Williams. Oh, okay. Okay, that's better.
1: Thank you.
0: That's better.
2: Beats to make your day lit. DJ,
3: give me some.
2: Get addicted to the vibe.
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1: This is Kiss.
2: Yes, and this is the Kiss Overdrive. Hello. Young CJ has texted in. Young Chanakya has texted in on the WhatsApp line, and he says, today is International Kissing Day. And is Kiss FM running a competition? Yes. Yes. Yes, we are running a competition. First listener to walk in here receives a big old wet one from Cameron.
3: I mean, say she?
2: I don't know. I don't know. Cameron, listen, you have to step up to the plate here, right?
3: Oh.
2: I need you to think of the organization.
3: It's okay.
2: All right. Remember, you are representing a company.
3: So?
2: You have to do what is what you have to do what you have to do.
3: What am I getting in return?
2: CJ, please. At any given time.
3: No.
2: CJ, please come. Cameron ready.
3: What does he look like?
2: See what a handsome... What does he look like? See what a handsome guy he is. Do you not want to plant a big wet one on his lips?
3: No.
2: Look, CJ, he doesn't mean that, CJ. He doesn't mean that. For the right price, he'll do it. Okay? 0785-969-969.
3: I mean,
2: you're reasonable,
3: price, right?
2: I mean, no, but you're reasonable. You're reasonable.
3: Okay.
2: Thanks. Cameron, that's the kind of attitude. That's the attitude we want around these parts. All right, well done. We're also playing Whose Grunt Is This on the show? Let's look at some of these answers. Avindra thinks it's Maria Sharapova. That's the only tennis player he had in his mind. And there's Amrit, who has also said... Amrit is a little more... What's the word? He's a little more exotic. He's like, Arina Zabalenka. Sabalenka. One correct answer has come in on the WhatsApp line. This is not the correct answer, but it's very close to the correct answer, which is annoying me to no end. If I mention this name, everyone's going to get it. All right, so here it is one more time. Whose grunt is this? It's not a grunt, it's a full-on scream. Oh, yeah! Oh, yes. 0785-969-969. Cameron's just short-circuiting all over the place because he's dying to say...
3: That's what she said.
2: Yeah, right. So 0785-969-969, if you can figure out who that tennis player is. One very, very close answer has come in on the WhatsApp line, and Viran just got it. Viran just nailed it. You absolutely nailed it. 0785-969-969. I love this. Very close answer over here. Osanda is superb. Sarah Williams. You remember Sarah Williams? That's that famous tennis player, Sarah Williams.
3: Yep. Lemongrass.
2: That's right. Avindra has also texted in. That's actually Dinasha. Is what? Wait a minute. Let me say, Dinasha, Cameron ate the eclairs that were meant for you. That's perfect, actually. That is perfect. Dinasha, there's another voice saying. 0785-969-969. Who be that tennis player? All right, send in your guesses. Also, this is a very, very good time. Now, I learnt that Cameron has now found... he has found... a girlfriend.
3: Oh, jeez.
2: You are now... seeing someone.
3: You know my parents listen to this, right?
2: Are they weren't supposed to know?
3: No.
2: There's some woman after Cameron. And I think she's not a good girl.
3: No, she's nice. She's awfully nice. I'm the bad one.
2: Okay. So tell us all about it, Cameron.
3: No.
2: Good. I was hoping you'd say that. 0785-969-969 if you know who that tennis player is. And also, this is something you have to keep in mind. 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
2: 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All right, let's take a look at some of these answers. CJ is not too thrilled about the fact that you're the one you're the one managing the kissing booth today. Today's World Kissing Day, by the way.
3: Who was he expecting?
2: That's what. Who is he expecting? No?
3: Yeah.
2: Look, CJ, we're doing the best we can here, okay? We're trying to entertain you. Okay? Go on, Cameron.
3: That's what she said.
2: Yes, we're trying to entertain you. Today. Oh, by the way, CJ, do you remember your first kiss? 0785-969-969. That goes to you listening in as well. Do you remember your first kiss? I was about to listen to Cameron's story of his first kiss. Yep. And that sounded very interesting. What time did you say your parents listened to this show again?
3: Why?
2: That's coming up next. Keep listening. 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Okay. Also, if you have no plans for tomorrow is Thursday, there's a fantastic situation at Crystal Jade. It's an all-you-can-eat dim sum only buffet. 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In other words, it's not a buffet. You sit down, but they keep bringing it to you. The minute you finish your serving of dim sum, voila, there's another one. There's an... what did you ask, please?
3: How much?
2: I'm so glad you asked. When I lost my place in the... Oh, here it is. 6,500 net. 6,500 net per person. And that happens tomorrow. 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Just ask for it. All you need to do is call this number up. It's 0112-044-490 or 0112-123-123 for orders and reservations. Get in touch with Crystal Jade and have a fantastic evening. Michelle and Indy and lots of other listeners are waiting for the big giveaway from our friends at Crystal Jade. Stand by. The talks are in the offing and it's just a matter of time, okay? By the way, Damita and Damiru's dad is extremely, extremely excited because I believe Damiru is headed back to Sri Lanka from Belarus. That's where he's studying. So I have a fantastic plan for you, Damita and Damiru's dad. I don't know who saved your name like that. I don't know why that your name was saved like that.
3: D&D.
2: But I have to exactly. I have to keep referring to you as D&D's dad. Okay.
3: Triple D.
2: So D&D's dad. 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And get yourself that Dongfeng Box, my friend. It's fantastic. It's going to be one of the best decisions that you've made in a very, very long time. Yeah. All right. Coming up next is going to be the prank. And don't think you're off the hook. Don't even for a second think that you're off the hook. I need to hear this story. Cameron's first kiss.
3: Yeah.

0: And then what did you do with the body?
1: The like, what?
0: Like, you know,
1: I mean, afterwards. I hid it.
0: You just hid it? I mean, just like that?
1: Dispose of, okay, that's Ted Bundy. Okay, fine. All right.
0: So that's like, starts. It started with a kiss.
1: And then it

0: Rag and Bone Man. And that is that was Giant. A very, very good evening. This is the Kiss Overdrive. Evening, Kavisha. Good to know you're tuned in. And he says, hi, good evening once again. Kavisha, I'll get your message next. The prank is up. And also, we're playing Guess the Grunt on the show as well. So keep listening. 0785-969-969 if you're texting in for the very first time. It's 6:17.
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0: 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I like to say I just want to win. 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

0: was that B, I would have been murdered right after this prank. You're going to have to see and read between the lines. A very, very prominent politician's son created this. He had this music video, right? And the term maniker was used in the music video. Right?
1: Okay.
0: How dare he? How dare he, Cameron? How, you can't just use the word maniker without asking me.
1: I use it.
0: You can't. You have to ask me.
2: The only maniker that is here is Jim. He is one of the most popular broadcasters in Colombo. From Colombo 2 to Colombo 5, he is one of the most popular. And also within the Kandy municipal area.
3: Alright, okay. Actually, I did the wedding video only. Right, and the artist is actually on his wedding. I call him and let him know the details. And one of his lawyers will continue.
2: The name of the publisher is Films. Therefore, I have to file action against the publisher.
3: No. Publisher means I only did the video, right?
2: Then you are the publisher. You are the publisher, sir. You are the publisher. You have to take...
3: Okay. Yeah. If you did anything from the man, that's your name, you can take any action for me, right? But I only did the video part only, right? So anything else, you can contact him and do with him.
2: But it does not matter, because in a court of law, as long as the publisher has used...
3: I don't know the law or the... So I did only the video. It's a maniker. I didn't mention the maniker in the video.
2: The only maniker is Jim.
3: The maniker means everyone seeing the maniker is the wife, no?
2: Not on YouTube's. On YouTube's, Jim has to be, you have to pay for the use of the word Jim, because he is a very popular radio presenter, broadcaster within the Colombo 2 to 5 area and the Kandy municipal area.
3: Right, I can understand, but give me the phone. And I am not bad in that maniker part to that song.
2: Right? But you have published it.
3: Publisher means is that song published by his account.
2: But you have published it.
3: I only provide the video footages only.
2: But you have published it. You cannot publish like that. If you are the person that you have...
3: I am not published. I am not the publisher. You can see that YouTube account is under his official account.
2: Why is then your telephone number and the name of your whatever company is there at the end of the...
3: Company is a video for the copyright for the video.
2: Then you have to mention on the video, this is not my song, this is not my video, I only carry the camera. You have to mention those things.
3: I already mentioned the videography by and lyrics by them and music and masters by the company and everything I mentioned there.
2: Then you have to also say that any use of names and incidences are purely coincidental. You have to say that. We have not said that, no? Where is the disclaimer?
3: Excuse me. So now I'm going to for the work, right? I told you send me this name to your personal name, telephone numbers and everything. That lawyer will contact you, lawyer. So I'm not the man for the dealing with this case.
2: No. You have to take some sort of ownership.
3: If you need to go to the court or somewhere, you can go. Right?
2: Of course.
3: Yeah, you can go.
2: You must remember, nobody's above the law. Nobody's above the law.
3: No, me. Send me the details. I'm not me doing conversation with you.
2: Are you taking a tone with me? You're taking a gangster tone with me. Is that a threat?
3: Are you going to show me the tone? This is my tone. You can take action with everything, right? You send me your address and the details.
2: That's a threatening tone. That's a threatening tone.
0: I would have died. I would have just been murdered. I would have been disappeared. Completely off the face of this. Yeah. 6:40.
1: The tone.
0: Yeah, no. You can't take that kind of tone with me. It's 6:44. CJ says, I actually can't remember my first kiss, is what CJ says. Cameron, I was about to say Shamrock. Cameron is about to share his story of his

0: first kiss. This is going to be gross. Keep listening. 0785-969-969. You did say something about mayonnaise. So
1: no.
0: That... Oh, gross. Oof. Oof. I don't know. Oh, no, wait, hang on. CJ says, I actually can't remember my first kiss because I have had so many kisses. But I can tell you roughly the time was between 1988 or 1989 when I was 16 or 17 is what CJ says on the WhatsApp line. He's a ladies' man.
1: How old is he?
0: He's old enough, right? This is what he plays. For all of his ladies.

0: Kiss Overdrive.
1: Even though Cinderella waited for a prince, I don't want to wait for someone to come and save me.
2: 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So, let her write her own story. 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

0: Ed Sheeran, Travis Scott, Antisocial is the name of that. Just before you go, young Cameron, go ahead and share the story of your first kiss. Today happens to be World Kissing Day.
1: Oh, God.
2: Well?
1: Okay, you want me, okay. My woman might be listening to this. So this is about
0: a
1: woman.
0: You refer to her as your woman?
1: Yeah.
0: Okay.
1: No, okay, fine. I was like 16, I guess. 16, 17. So, this is the first girl I've dated at that age.
0: At that age?
1: Okay, so that was my first girlfriend.
0: So, wait. So, previous ages?
1: I haven't kissed.
0: Okay, all right.
1: So, yeah, I mean, she had a mouth full of sandwich and there was mayonnaise and I kissed and my mouth, there was mayonnaise.
0: Oh,
1: you knew about this.
0: Oh, I so regret asking. I don't know why I asked. I don't know. If, yeah, you're right.
1: Yep.
0: You're right. Good night.
1: Mayo kiss. All right, see you.
2: Mayonnaise is right.
0: Oh, it's so gross. Yuck. Thanks, Cameron. Thanks for nothing. Alright, thanks for nothing, bro. Oh, that was awful. That was just the worst. Because, see, the thing is, I keep picturing it. And picturing it is worse than... Yeah, I'm still picturing it, Cameron. I'm still picturing it. I can see you. I can see you walking off and laughing to yourself. That was gross.
3: Kiss Overdrive.
0: Alright, hello. CJ wants to know where Dinasha is, and Dinasha should be back by the 10th. CJ, that's the plan. Oops, that's the plan. She is off in Kenya, and she's off to capture the black leopard, photographically, not physically. So don't worry about that. She's not a poacher, so she should be back by the 10th. And also. A very good evening to young Kavisha, who has texted in. I'll read your message out in just a minute. And Kesha, who's also texting in, and she says, I'm listening to you. What's up, Kesha? Good to know you're tuned in. So, my friends, Kesha, Kavisha, have you guys gone to Crystal Jade? If you haven't visited Crystal Jade, let me tell you that there's something fantastic happening tomorrow on Thursday, and that is the all-you-can-eat dim sum special that happens at Crystal Jade every single Thursday for just 6,500 net per person. You can select from a variety of 8 dim sum variations. It gets busy. Trust me, I was hosted on a Thursday at Crystal Jade, and my goodness, the place got busy. It got busy, so you have to make your reservations. You can call this number up. It's 0112-044-490, or you could try this number. It's 0112-123-123. That's the number to Crystal Jade. And also, more attempts are coming in on the WhatsApp line. Udita says it's Serena. Very, very close, Udita. Like, too close. Just take one more guess and you should be able to get who today's grunt belongs to. All right? Once again, here's the number to Crystal Jade real quickly in case you missed it. It's 0112-044-490 or 0112-123-123. Go ahead, call that number up, make your reservations and head on over to Crystal Jade. You are not going to regret it. It is one of the best Chinese cuisine experiences that you will ever experience. I can talk about it, but until you visit and experience it, then that is when you're going to ask for a giveaway. And that's going to happen as well, so keep listening. 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CJ's texted, I was like, you know, I have to pre-read your text messages, right? Okay, I think this is pretty safe. CJ says, why should she go all the way to Kenya to catch the black leopard? Oh, gosh. CJ. Yeah, couldn't read that. Okay. You're going to have to take responsibility for that, CJ. I don't know. She might see that message and you're going to get hammered. That's all I have to say. 7:04 is the time right now, and I need to move on and tell you about these fantastic, lovely people at Lux Perfume Oils. 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And yours. So, there you have it. Would you like to guess the grunt? If you'd like to guess the grunt, keep listening. It's 7:08 and we're playing Guess the Grunt next. Udita has sent in the correct answer. Maria Sharapova, incorrect. Arina Sabalenka is incorrect. Avindra thinks it's Mia Khalifa, incorrect. Mia Khalifa, not one of the better known tennis players. So go ahead and don't forget our numbers. It's 0785-969-969. Text in. Kavisha has sent in this message and he says, "Hi, good evening. Once again, Kavisha here. I'd like to dedicate the next song to you and the entire Kiss FM team and also to everyone tuned in right now." Kavisha, what you asked for is a little out of off-brand for us. But I hope you like this one and thank you, Kavisha.

0: Robin Schulz and Erica Cirola there. A very good evening. That was a special dedication going out to you listening in from our young Kavisha.
1: Kiss Overdrive.
0: All right, we're playing Guess the Grunt today on the Kiss Overdrive. Can you guess which very, very famous tennis player makes this grunt? Did you know that Wimbledon is on right now? Wimbledon will be on, I think, till about the 12th of July, if I'm not mistaken. So we're closing in on almost like the final few games. This is a tennis player. Oh, yeah. A very, very famous tennis player. Can you guess who she is? There you go. There's a clue. There you go. Right, send it in. 0785 969 969.

0: AA and a whole bunch of other folks, Daddy Yankee, the whole crew. CJ, superb. Bob, your guest was Billie Jean King. I swear, you're a living embodiment of the 80s. Billie Jean King, Sabalenka is what Amal says. Now, Amal, somebody else mentioned Sabalenka as well. Amrit thought that it was Sabalenka. It's not Sabalenka, but it's actually someone who is the most obvious, okay? The most obvious of female tennis players. Think of a female tennis player. And the sister. All right, there you go. 0785-969-969. That is how you get in touch with us. So go ahead, text it in. 0785-969. Still Sabalenka. No, it's not Sabalenka, but Billie Jean King. That, it's been ages since I heard that. When? Wow, CJ. You just brought back so many memories. 7:17 is the time. 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

Sigala and the Vamps, We Don't Care. Speaking of people that don't care, U.S. President Donald Trump has threatened to attack Iran hard tonight, hours after saying he believes the U.S.-Iran ceasefire is over. Speaking at the NATO summit in Turkey, Trump said the United States was likely to carry out fresh strikes on Iran following the latest escalation. I'll give a little warning. Oh, I'm sorry, I'm not going to do the voice. I'll give a little warning. We're going to hit them hard tonight. I'll give a little warning. We're going to hit them hard tonight, Trump told reporters. Trump also launched a strong attack on Iran's leadership, saying, "I don't want to deal with them anymore. They're scum. They're sick people. They're led by sick people." End quote. That is the words of Donald Trump. He said negotiations from both sides could continue. After saying that, both sides could continue, but added, "I think they're wasting their time." Brace yourself. Brace yourself, my fellow countrymen. He's at it again. He's lost his mind again. And we have to bear the brunt of it. It's 7:31. A very, very good evening. This is the Kiss Overdrive. Chris Brown.

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2: 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Who's this tennis player? 0785-969-969. It's called Guess the Grunt. Whose grunt is this? All right, send it in. 0785-969-969. Oh, I'm sorry. Oh, gosh, I think I broke something.
0: KISS Overdrive.
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0: Yes. Wimbledon has been played, and we're playing a little Wimbledon here on the show as well. It's called Guess the Grunt. We had quite a couple of answers that came in on the WhatsApp line. Is that Mia Khalifa? No, that is incorrect. CJ, you actually got the right answer. I can't believe it. But your first answers were incorrect. Billie Jean King. Sabalenka, incorrect. Udita tried again, and he managed to get. His first guess was Sharapova. Then it was Serena. And then you sent in the correct answer. Let's take a listen to that grunt one more time, and I will make the big reveal as to who it is. Yes, I'm giving this way too much fanfare than it's actually supposed to get. Here it is.
1: Oh, yes.
0: Oh, gosh. Let me see if I can time this perfectly. This ought to be good. No. Who's this tennis player? Okay. No, that didn't work. Who is that tennis player? And the answer that I was looking for was indeed Venus Williams. That was a Venus Williams. Well done to you if you sent in Venus Williams. This was, I believe, somewhere in the early 2000s when Venus Williams was up against another tennis player. I'll tell you exactly who it is.
1: Is that Dracula?
0: This is... Oh, here we go. Australian Open 2011. This was the last tiebreak between Sandra Zalawova and Venus Williams of the USA. Sandra is from the Czech Republic, and Venus Williams took the first

0: set, but Sandra took the first set, but Williams destroyed her in the second and also in the third set. Wow, look at these scores. 6-0, 6-4. Sorry, not 6-0, 6-love, 6-4. Insane. CJ wants to know what my background music is. What is that background music you're playing from? Which 80s TV series is this from? It's not from an 80s series. I think it was the music that was played whenever there was a Wimbledon update on I think it was... was it the BBC? I think it was the BBC. That's what the BBC played. But back in the 80s. So you're right. You're very close. So, well done. If you sent in Venus Williams, that's who it was. Okay. Now, some good information. If you're looking to purchase a brand new scent, are you looking to purchase a brand new fragrance? Then, you've checked out the actual price of what you are looking for. And with our import restrictions and with our import surcharges and taxes, you find out that you have to now sell a kidney, a part of your liver, and then take out a second mortgage on your home just to get yourself 150 ml of what you are looking for. Now, I've got great news for you. 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Got more news for you if you're thinking of getting yourself a brand new electric ride. 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I like how you are working towards the objective and you don't ever lose objective as well. Any news from Crystal Jade? Are we getting the giveaway? Bolo! Indy. Okay, look, talks are still in the works. Still in the works, huh? Michelle has texted in as well. Evening, Michelle. Good to know you're tuned in. And hey, Jim, how are you? Hope you're better. Did the fifth serving work? I wonder if fifth serving is actually the correct term for it. Huh? Is it fifth serving or fifth share? Oh, fifth share, no? No, fifth serving. It has to be fifth serving. Fifth serving worked, and I don't know. I think it has worked. I'm not sure. It's just that I don't feel fluish anymore, but I just I get, my nose gets all bunged up. It's very, very annoying. And also, she says, Dongfeng reminds me of Chinese food. Good, because I was just about to talk about Crystal Jade. Have you made your reservations for tomorrow? If you haven't made your reservations for tomorrow, then listen to this. This is why you have to do it. Tomorrow happens to be an all-you-can-eat dim sum special at Crystal Jade. It's an all-you-can-eat dim sum Thursday. It's 6,500 rupees net per person. You can select from a variety of 8 dim sum variations. And this is the number. Here's that number. Sorry, I lost the number. Bear with me, please. Here it is, 0112-044-490, or you can call 0112-123-123 for orders and reservations. That number again is 0112-044-490 or 0112-123-123. That's the number to our friends at Crystal Jade. Have yourself a beautiful, beautiful evening out tomorrow. And that's all day, mind you. Sorry, I said evening. It's all day. The dim sum, all you can eat dim sum, happens all day. You can even make it a lunch day. Superb. Superbs. Okay. 7:56 is the time right now, and I can actually taste my tonsils for some strange reason. I don't know why. My time has come. It's finally happening. I'm going to pass away on air. And there's no one to witness it. Typical. This just typical. CJ says on the WhatsApp line, Jem, you're a maestro on co-branding. Co-branding and ad-libbing on radio. Ah, thanks, CJ. Anthony has also texted in with a desperate plea for horror hour. He says, Samuel, let's do the horror hour tomorrow before Auntie D arrives. I'll send my story. So send your story. Now, you keep saying that, but you never send your story. This is the problem, no? All talk. Okay. I'm seriously running out of time now. I have to go. I hope to speak to you tomorrow. As always, it has been an honor and a privilege, and an absolute privilege, mind you. Thank you so much for listening in. We'll catch up tomorrow. It's 7:57. Have a beautiful evening. And don't forget our number, 0785-969-969. Good night.
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0: this makes sense, but you're my hallelujah. 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

Kiss, 8 to midnight, Monday to Thursday. 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

Kiss, 8 to midnight, Monday to Thursday. 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

unleashing sonic shockwaves. 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

unleashing sonic shockwaves. 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

0: song is pretty self-explanatory. The main lyric is everything means nothing if I can't have you, which is a little dramatic. But I guess, you know, when you're really stuck on someone, sometimes it feels like that. I have so many songs, and this one is just one that felt so exciting, and I'm back on tour, and I just wanted to give something for people to dance to and just have fun and listening to in the summer. And I feel like this is the song for that.
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unleashing sonic shockwaves. 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

unleashing sonic shockwaves. Total Kiss. 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It's a night call. 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

unleashing sonic shockwaves. 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

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Ow. It's just about that moment before you really want to tell the person you're in love. You really, really, really, really, really like them. You're listening to Kiss.

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And like 5 minutes later, we was just freestyling ideas, and you know, Rocky said that hook, if I

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2: 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It's like really uplifting. And then the sounds are like futuristic, and being able to incorporate that sound with what I'm doing.
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